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6: Tonight, expect patchy frost after 4 a.m. under partly cloudy conditions, with lows around 36. North winds will be gentle at 5 to 10 miles per hour. Tomorrow, the frost clears by 7 a.m. for a sunny day, highs near 53, and a light northeast breeze. Tomorrow night, anticipate a possibility of rain showers and thunderstorms after 4 a.m., with lows around 38. Tuesday brings more showers and thunderstorms, highs near 74, and gusty southwest winds up to 35 miles per hour. By Wednesday, we'll see partly sunny conditions, highs near 60, and northwest winds gusting to 30 miles per hour.

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0: 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Thank you. All right. The Country Top 40 with Fitz is brought to you by Muddy Matt. 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
0: Let's count them down, y'all. My name is Fitz. That's F-I-T with a Z, and it's time to play the hits. Welcome to the most impactful countdown to country music. This is the Country Top 40 on this Mother's Day weekend, and I know what a lot of y'all are doing, grabbing flowers, headed over to Mom's, got the whole family in the kitchen, stories you've heard 100 times but still love. And for some of you, I know this weekend can hit a little bit harder. If you're missing someone, you're not alone. So this weekend, we celebrate all of it. It's called CT40s with Fitz. I got it from my mama. And I might not have chocolates and roses, but I've got the soundtrack, and we're going to kick it off the way we always do with last week's number one for your mama, Luke Combs, with Days Like These.

0: one hit song that is a bona fide CT40 hit maker, y'all. And that's an all-time record. Nobody before Luke has ever had 21 consecutive number one hits at country radio. Nobody. And we're going to see on this Mother's Day weekend if he is still going to be holding that position and making his mama smile again this weekend. You know Luke's mama's smiling. Let's start counting.
1: Number 40.
0: Kicking things off is a brand new debut from one of our CT40 mainstays, Chase Matthew. Here's Chase with...

0: brand new one right there from Chase Matthews, starting the climb at number 40 with Holding It Down.
1: Hey, I'm Ashley McBride. To all the moms out there, have a happy Mother's Day.
0: Thank you for that, Ashley. And we hope that every mommy out there has a great Mother's Day weekend. We know that Ashley McBride is having a great one right now as well. And she loves her mama. And you know her mama's proud this weekend. Her daughter has the number 39 song on the planet. What If We Don't? From Ashley McBride. Yeah.

What If We Don't from Ashley McBride, spending a second weekend at number 39. And you got Fitz playing all the hits on the Country Top 40 Countdown. And one of this guy's first big breaks was opening up the tour for Thomas Rhett way back in 2016. And these days, Russell Dickerson is headlining his own shows. That's right, WrestleMania, brother! And man, are they fun to go to. Russell's up right now with the next song in at number 38. Here's Worth Your Wild.

0: Worth Your While from Russell Dickerson. Easing back one to number 38. It's a great weekend for the hits on this Mother's Day weekend. Welcome to CT40's I Got It From My Mama weekend. And coming up on the countdown, Blake Shelton is doing it big. He's not planning on getting Gwen a bouquet of flowers. He's planning on getting her a whole field of flowers, like acres and acres of flowers. All the plans behind it, coming up next.
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16: Make it a special Mother's Day weekend for your mama by showering her with the sounds of the Country Top 40 with Fitz playing all the hits. Continuing our climb right now with the latest from Hudson Westbrook. That's right. Paint You Pretty is the name of the song. Number 37.

0: Gary from Stephen Wilson Jr. Backing up one to number 36, and I know that we all know a Gary in our lives. So if your name is Gary right now, what's up? I'm dedicating this moment to you. Thanks for being Gary. We continue the countdown, and you might picture ranch life one way, you know, fishing, hunting, a lot of dirt. But every now and then, a different breed of farmer comes along to really show you how to do Mother's Day weekend right. So recently, I sat down with Blake Shelton, and he told us his grand plans for this weekend.
1: When Gwen is hanging out with you, you guys are out, you know, on the ranch fishing. What is your favorite outdoor activity to do together?
2: Honestly, she's really gotten me into the flower game, and that's not something I thought would ever come out of my mouth, especially on a public forum like your show right here. But and here's why, though. Here's why, Fitz. So, you know, I'm not talking about planting them in, like, flower pots or whatever. She's allowed me to do it in a way that feels a little more... farmer manly-ish. So I literally like plow up, you know, 2, 3, 4, sometimes 10 acres of land out here on the ranch, and we'll just plant a field of them.
0: Blake Shelton, making all of us who go to the store for a box of candy and a 12-pack of Dr. Peppers looking really bad. Blake, stepping up to number 35 right now with Let Him In Anyway.

0: song brings tears to my eyes. God, I love it. That's a special song. Blake Shelton taking over at number 35. And you know what? That's a tough one to hear right after you lose somebody. I lost my dad on March 18th. And Blake, just so beautiful. Blake Shelton again on a four-spot crawl with Let Him In Anyway. Country Top 40. Coming up on the Country Top 40 with Fitz, the Mother's Day weekend edition. I got it from my mama. It turns out not knowing how it ends doesn't mean it's not worth starting. And we're talking hits with Shane Proffitt and his move to the Music City after this.
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We're back with Fitz playing all the hits on the Country Top 40 Countdown and celebrating all the mamas this weekend. That's right. Welcome to CT40s. I got it from my mama. And this is something I've learned. You know, nothing ventured, nothing gained. If you don't take that leap every once in a while, you might never really feel like you're living. And that's exactly what Shane Proffitt did. He left everything behind and he moved to Nashville and he bet on himself. I am going to repeat that. He bet on himself. And it's funny how those, well, we're going to see what happens moments end up changing everything. This week, he's in at number 34 with Long.

Number 34 last week and number 34 this week for Shane Prophet. And I love this song. I have a feeling this is going to live on for a long time. Long live country. Welcome to the Country Top 40 Countdown, Mother's Day weekend, CT40s. I got it from my mama. And another guy who is living that country life is a guy from Central City, Kentucky. And his mother's name is Stephanie. Listening to the Country Top 40 Countdown in Kentucky right now. So proud of her baby boy. Home state of bourbon and Kentucky Fried Chicken. Here's Kelsey Hart with Fireworks, number 34.

0: Chelsea Hart at number 33 for the second week running with Fireworks. Coming up on the countdown, this one is for all the mamas out there. And I might not have a bouquet of roses or a box of chocolates or a brand new, Coco Chanel or Louis Vuitton purse. But what I do have is a song by a brand new artist who we're about to launch into country music history. And we're going to do it together. Yeah, the launch pad is coming up. CT40 Mission Control.
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3: Tonight, expect patchy frost after 4 a.m. under partly cloudy conditions, with lows around 36. North winds will be gentle at 5 to 10 miles per hour. Tomorrow, the frost clears by 7 a.m. for a sunny day, highs near 53, and a light northeast breeze. Tomorrow night, anticipate a possibility of rain showers and thunderstorms after 4 a.m., with lows around 38. Tuesday brings more showers and thunderstorms, highs near 74, and gusty southwest winds up to 35 miles per hour. By Wednesday, we'll see partly sunny conditions, highs near 60, and northwest winds gusting to 30 miles per hour.
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7: We're back with Fitz playing all the hits on the Country Top 40 Countdown with all-around great guy, Mama's Boy. Yes, he loves his mama, Graylin James. He's got number 32 with Water at a Wedding.

And that was Graylin James spending another weekend in at number 32 with Water at a Wedding. And you got Fitz playing all the hits on CT40s. I got it from my mama weekend. And now from viral TikTok videos to her first CT40 hit song. It has been one heck of a ride for Alexandra Kay, who continues her journey at number 31 with Straight for the Heart. Ready?

Straight for the Heart from Alexandra Kay, extending the stay at number 31 for another week. You know, there's nothing more exciting out there to me than being able to throw a little bit of fuel on the fire for any and all aspiring country artists, known or unknown. And that is why I created the CT40 Launchpad, and this week it is all brought to you by IHOP. 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

All right, y'all. Get ready to strap in. The launch pad is locked and the tower's up and we are cleared for takeoff. And this weekend, climbing into the captain's seat, Camp Hill, Pennsylvania's own Ben Gallagher. Man, you should see this guy on the guitar. Like a lot of country artists, he started young, guitar in hand, you know, putting in the hours. But what makes Ben different, this dude was literally handcrafting leather guitar straps before Nashville even knew his name. Blue collar grit, stitched right into his sound. And since touching down in Music City, he's been grinding and writing and recording, sharing stages, and just building a really cool style that's classic country, but still hits fresh. And you know what? People are noticing. They're saying he's got the chops to be the next Keith Urban. That's right. That kind of buzz going on. So right now, engines up. CT-40 Mission Control. Ben Gallagher is go for launch with his brand new song called I'll Take You.

0: never know. That one might be played on the countdown any day now, future weeks, future months. That's what the Launchpad is all about. Your Launchpad artist of the week is Ben Gallagher and his brand new song called I'll Take You. But the question is, what do you think about it? You have the power. Send me a message right now on Facebook, Instagram, TikTok at three words. Fits on everything with a Z. Fits on everything. And I would love your thoughts on the song. 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
4: 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Welcome to the Country Top 40 with Fitz. And this weekend, I got to say, it's all about mom. That's right. Mother's Day weekend. And I can already picture it. Some of you are in the car right now, headed over with flowers in the passenger seat. Some of you are in the kitchen with family, laughing, telling those same stories you never get tired of. And some of you are just taking a quiet moment, thinking about her. And wherever you are in it, this one's for you. It's CT40s. I got it from my mama. So to every mom listening, thank you for the love and the patience, and for showing up to the best days and the hardest ones. We love you. We're 10 songs into the countdown and 30 more coming right up. We love our mamas.
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And you got Fitz playing all the hits with Dustin Lynch right now with a song that he wrote with Ben Johnson, John Robert Hall, Hunter Phelps, and Zach Crowell. Here's Dustin at number 29 with Easy.

Easy to Love, the latest from Dustin Lynch, scooting back one to number 29. And all right, hang with me for a second, because coming up, we're going to be shining a light on women who don't just handle life, they take it head on. The ones juggling everything, caring more than they should, and still showing up with that fire in their eyes. 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So let's keep it rolling. Stepping up next, Dan and Shay entering the batter's box with this week's number 28 hit song, Say

Dan and Shay right there on the rise, going up 2 to number 28 with Say So. And what a song. I mean, wow, it just stops you in your tracks. 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And I rise up, I rise like the day I rise up. And this one right here, this is what a fierce female is all about. There's a woman named Kim Kelly. And she's not chasing headlines. She's changing lives. She was just honored with a major humanitarian award, not for what she says, but for what she does every single day. Kim runs an organization that helps women who have really been through it, addiction, homelessness, even trafficking, giving them a second shot, a safe place, and a way forward, and hope. And I'm talking real life comeback stories, you know, the kind that don't always make the news, but should. And when she got that award, she didn't make it about her. She said it belongs to the women, the strength, the resilience, the fight in them. And that's a fierce female. Not loud, not flashy, just showing up every single day and making the world a little better than it was yesterday. So if you're listening right now and that sounds a little like someone you know, or maybe even you, yeah, this one's for you too.

0: released as a single back in 2019, staying on the country top 40 countdown for over 20 weeks on the charts. 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
0: We're back to the hits on the Country Top 40 with Fitz on CT40s. I got it from my mama weekend. And you know what? It's a special weekend to do something special for your mother. And there's nothing like making a last minute run to the gas station for some Reese's Pieces. Maybe a bottle of $7 wine. You know what I mean? Here's Zach John King. He's a guy who knows how to buy a gift, and he's pretty good at writing them, too. He's got number 27 with Get to Drinking. Now he-

0: That was Lauren Elaine and Chase Matthew going up one to number 26 with All My Exes and Fitz playing all the hits from the original CT40 studios in Texas. And, of course, we just passed Cinco de Mayo last week. And if you managed to catch a special John Party show on this good time holiday, then you probably got more than you expected. And he told me how he loves to do it big on Cinco de Mayo.
1: And there's a lot of mariachi bands in Texas, so we can always... the cool about the all mariachi bands, they're cash only. Especially if they're a real deal, cash only, case of Corona, give their own room, they're good to go. And so we've done it a couple of times, and it works out great. And the guys are so excited to be on stage. Like, it's a mutual, like, they're just so happy to be a part of a big, you know, big show, and just, and we have a great time. So yes, I plan on it. And also, no, and we also have some cool graphics that was kind of like Day of the Dead with skeletons playing horns when we do have video walls and stuff, but it's awesome though, but they're so excited.
0: I mean, cash only, cold beer, and a little mariachi band that's fired up to be there. Woo! That is not just a show, that is a full-blown fiesta. And the fiesta continues right now in the Country Top 40 with Fitz at number 26 with Boo.

0: No.
1: John Party, y'all, going up a spot to number 26 with Boots Off. You're checking out CT40's I Got It From My Mama Weekend with Fitz playing all the hits. And have you ever hit one of those stretches in life where everything just feels like it's lining up? That's exactly where John Morgan is right now. And he's going to be talking about the past few years feeling like one long highway full of green lights after this.
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Back with Fitz playing the hits on CT40s. I got it from my mama weekend. And happy Mother's Day weekend to all of you wonderful individuals out there. As we make our way up to the guy spinning this weekend at number 24 with Country and She Knows It, here's Luke Bryan. And you know he's making his mama proud.

country, and she knows it from Luke Bryan going up one to number 24. And I want to give a special shout out to Luke's mama, LeClaire Bryan, and she is quite the character. If you follow Luke on social media, check out his mama, LeClaire. She is awesome. And you know that feeling when things just start clicking in life, not all at once, but, you know, little by little, and suddenly it's all working. That's exactly where John Morgan is right now. Went from writing songs to living them out on stage. He says it's full circle hearing fans sing them back, and that's the dream right there. Here he is taking the CT40 stage with Kid Myself, number 23.

John Morgan with Kid Myself, stepping up a rung to number 23, and Fitz playing all the hits. And I will say it right now, I got everything from my mama and my temper from my daddy. All right, South of Sanity right now from Zach Top, number 22. Playing.

0: South of Sanity from Zach Top, part of the Super Stash Club on the Country Top 40 Countdown, sliding back one to number 22. You got Fitz playing all the hits this weekend on CT40's I Got It From My Mama, our Mother's Day special. And when we come back, we're going to be taking a walk down the halls of country music history and proving something we already know, that mom's been the inspiration behind a whole lot of this country music. And you won't believe how many of your favorite artists got their talent straight from their mamas. That's right, we're going down to the vault after this.
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11: Expect patchy frost after 4 a.m. tonight with a partly cloudy sky and a low of 36. Light northeast winds of 5 to 10 miles per hour. Monday brings early frost, followed by a sunny day and a high of 53. Monday night, anticipate

0: possible rain showers and thunderstorms with a low around 38. Tuesday, prepare for showers and thunderstorms, a high near 74, and gusty southwest winds up to 35 miles per hour. Wednesday, enjoy a partly sunny day with a high near 60 and northwest winds gusting to 30 miles per hour.
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have made our way to number 21, getting ready to head down to the CT40 vault after this for a really cool country music history lesson. Here's Low Cash and Wrong.

0: charts, stepping up one to number 21. And you got Fitz playing all the hits. And all right, my friend, go ahead and grab your mama. Wherever you are right now, grab your mama, because we're headed down to the CT40 vault, and this is a special look at songs that have been dedicated to mom over the years. And by the way, I got to say that your ticket to the vault this weekend is brought to you by my friends at O'Reilly Auto Parts. That's right, your professional parts people. Thank you guys so much for everything you do and for being part of the Country Top 40 family. And I'm not sure if you know this about me, but I'm the only person on this earth that can get in this vault. And we have a brand new eye retina scanner. Let me walk in front of it. This thing is so blinding. There we go.
1: Hello, Fitz. Please step in front of the retina eye scanner.
0: Yeah, I was just telling everybody how I'm the only one that you let in.
1: Access denied.
0: Whoa, wait a second. What? Why?
1: I'm mad at you.
0: Oh, not again. Listen, we're going to have to have a little long talk later. But right now, I've got all my CT40 friends, and we want to celebrate Mother's Day weekend. Are you okay with that?
1: We'll see about that. Access granted.

0: All right. I'm sorry you had to hear that. Sometimes she gets a little jealous. All right. A little bit awkward when couples fight right in front of their friends, right? Anyway, we are in, and we're going to start it up in the year that Hollywood's top leading men included guys like Warren Beatty, Clint Eastwood, and Mick Jagger.
1: When a man with a 45 meets a man with a rifle, you said the man with a pistol is a dead man. Let's see if that's true.
0: Snoopy was named NASA's official safety mascot. And it was the year that a Merle Haggard song about mama became one of the cornerstone songs of his career on country radio.

The story goes that Merle Haggard wrote that one for his own mom after doing time at San Quentin State Prison in 1957. That was Merle with his 1968 release, Mama Try. All right, and follow me over here this way. Be careful. We don't want any mamas to trip down here. We're going to go another 16 years to a song dedicated to all the moms with those special listening skills. Mom.

1984. That was The Judds with Mama, He's Crazy. And finally, follow me. We're going to take a big leap forward, a 19-year jump, to when Trace Adkins released a steamy little number that went all the way inside the top 10. I know you know this one. Talking about all them hot mamas.

0: written by Tom Shapiro and Casey Beathard. That song went all the way up to number 5 on the Country Top 40 Countdown back in the year of 2003. Trace Adkins with Hot Mama. And I can't believe it. Our time is up in the vault right now, but you know I'm going to see you right here. Same time, same place. Next weekend, we're going chill. Can't wait to see you. And your ticket to the vault was brought to you by O'Reilly Auto Parts. 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All right, follow me over here. Watch your step as we're going to cross over this famous threshold. And can you help me lift this heavy thing? Let's you and I get this Lestrigonian size door. Come on, push a little harder. To slam shut behind us.
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0: Thank you. Thank you. The envelope, please. And it says, this hour, the Country Top 40 with Fitz is brought to you by Progressive Insurance. 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

0: us. Just turn this thing up because we're counting down 20 more songs made just for your mama.
1: Number 20.
0: And taking the field right now is Hardy, Morgan Wallen, Eric Church, and Tim McGraw taking the field with an awesome song called MacArthur. My name

The latest from CT40 heavy hitters. I'm talking about Hardy, Morgan Wallen, Eric Church, and Tim McGraw. Backing it up just a bit this week, sitting in number 20. And since it's Mother's Day weekend, I want to take a second and send some love out to LeClaire Bryan. That's Luke Bryan's mama. Thank you for raising one of the good ones. And to George Burge's mama, wherever you are listening right now in Austin, Texas, you did real good too. Because weekends like this, they remind you these songs, these artists, these stories, they all started with somebody believing in them first. Usually, it was mama. Here's George and Luke right now with Ride, Ride, Ride, number 19.

0: Burge along with Luke Bryan taking over number 19 after leaping up one with Ride, Ride, Ride. And we continue the hits with a guy who says he wouldn't be where he is today without country legend Keith Whitley.
1: The smile on your face lets me know that you need me.
0: Gotta love when a new generation of country star like Dylan Scott pays respects to one of the great ones. Dylan up right now with what he'll never have, number 18.

Dylan Scott, former number one right there, shooting back seven places to number 18 with What He'll Never Have. And our next artist was raised in Louisville, Illinois. That's right, not Louisville, Louisville, Illinois. And he grew up loving country music thanks to his father's trucking business. And I can tell you, this guy knows everything about trucks. And he can fix an engine inside and out. And coincidentally, his latest is about a Chevy Silverado. Ladies and gentlemen, Bailey Zimmerman, number 17.

Bailey Zimmerman cruising in that Chevy Silverado, staying parked at number 17. Coming up on the Country Top 40 with Fitz, get ready for the good stuff because good feels good. And I've got a story that's going to restore your faith in people. We're talking restaurant owners who didn't just say thank you to their team. They shut the place down and decided to take them on a little trip. You are not going to believe where they went. We got the good stuff after this. Country Top 40. Hey, it's Fitz from the Country Top 40 Countdown, and we got to talk about this for a second. You finally get the house cleaned up. You're feeling good. Maybe even tell yourself, all right, we're turning a corner here. And then boom, spring hits. Rain comes in. The dogs run outside. They run back in. And now it looks like a mud wrestling match happened in your living room. Yeah, not anymore, because we got Muddy Mats. And I'm telling you, game changer. We've got one at every door.

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0: 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Got it from my mama. Mother's Day weekend special. And you got Fitz playing all the hits. Shout out to all the moms out there. We're celebrating you as we count them down. And now with this sunny spring weather, you know what that means. Golf season is back. Some folks go to Top Golf to sip on a little something something, right? Some go to actually hit balls, and then there's guys like Kane Brown, who turned it into a full-on long ball competition, hitting that thing over the nets. And here's Kane talking about that tournament-level swing.
5: Last time I saw you, and I don't expect you to remember, we were at a Top Golf event, and you were sort of chilling with Jason Aldean backstage, little couch area. Hey, how are you hitting that golf ball right now?
6: Not too bad.
5: What about your drive? Are you crushing your drive?
6: Yeah, normally it's like 250, but I'll have some that are 290, 300 randomly.
5: That's amazing.
6: I'm trying to get it up to that 350 that I see these guys hitting on TV.
0: There's always that one person who doesn't just hit the ball, they send it into the stratosphere. Just like Kane Brown is sending it right here, right now in the Country Top 40. Kane is up with woman number 16.

Woman from Kane Brown going up two to number 16. And you got Fitz playing all the hits on the country top 40. And this dude is 25 years old and already inking deals with UMG Nashville. Quite a bright future ahead for Vincent Mason, who's just getting started. He's got number 15 this weekend with Wish You Well.

0: Vincent Mason on pause at number 15 for another week with Wish You Well and Happy Mother's Day weekend to you. Welcome to CT40s. I got it from my mama's spectacular. And we're getting ready for the good stuff right now because good feels so good. Brought to you by IHOP.
1: That's the good stuff.
0: And I'm going to take you to Toledo, Ohio, where the owners of the Standard Restaurant did something unreal. They didn't throw a party. They didn't hand out small bonuses. They shut the whole place down. And they flew their entire staff on a cruise to the Bahamas. One employee had never been on a plane before, never seen the ocean. And he said once he stepped into the water, that it was everything. Man, that's not just a trip. That is people taking care of people. The owner said it best. Our staff isn't just part of the business. They are the business. And on a weekend like this, Mother's Day weekend, you realize that kind of belief, that kind of love, that's what a lot of us got from our mama. And that right there is the good stuff.

0: chose the perfect song for the Good Stuff Song of the Week, hitting number one on the Country Top 40 Countdown December of 2012, and it stayed there for a record 24 weeks going into 2013. That's the good stuff. And the good stuff is brought to you by some more good stuff. That's right, IHOP. I love you, IHOP. I'm hungry for you right now. Go find your happy plates. Thank you, IHOP, for being part of the Country Top 40 Fitz fam. Coming up on CT40s, I got it from my mama weekend. You know, you could put someone on a stage, give them a mic, even have them sing a country song or two, but that doesn't automatically make them country. We've got Morgan Wallen with his own litmus test after this.
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0: Welcome back to the hits on the Country Top 40 with Fitz on CT40s. I got it from my mama, spectacular. And I even called up Morgan Wallen and I asked him for a little Mother's Day message for every single one of you.
1: What's going on, y'all? I just want to get on here and say happy Mother's Day, especially to my mama. Y'all probably know how much I love her. I also wanted to say happy Mother's Day to my son's mother. I'm really thankful for her and the way that we raise our son together. And to all you other mothers out there, I appreciate you, and I'm thankful for you as well. I hope it's been a great one, and y'all have a good night.
0: Check out Morgan showing love to all the mothers out there, and he's showing love on the Country Top 40 Countdown, continuing to rise, getting so close to the top 10 with this one. His latest solo single, number 14,

0: Nice little jump from Morgan Wallen right there, jumping up two. But you know what? That gets him the Leap of the Week award this week. Nice little two-spot jump. So you know what? Here's how we do this. Wherever you are, at home, at work, in the car, listening on your radio station app, let me grab my air horns, which are right behind me. And if we could all get together and give Morgan a big old attaboy!
1: Attaboy! Attaboy!
0: Your Leap of the Week is brought to you by my friends over at T-Mobile. Thanks for being part of the CT40 family. I don't know about you, but I think I could use a double shot right now, a little Mother's Day weekend double shot of Morgan Wallen. And you know those TV singing shows, you know, great exposure, but they don't always show you who an artist really is. Take Morgan Wallen, for example. Yeah, he's country, but not because of a TV moment. He says it comes down to how he was raised, the parents who backed him, kept him grounded, loved him when it mattered most, and you can't fake that. That's Sneedville, Tennessee, all day, all night. Here he is with Post Malone right now, up to number 13 this Mother's Day weekend with I Ain't Coming Back, a Morgan Wallen double shot.

ain't coming back. From Morgan Wallen to Post Malone, climbing up one to number 13, and Fitz playing all the hits on CT40s. I got it from my mama, Mother's Day weekend spectacular. With Jason Aldean right now, making Georgia's own at number 12 with Don't Tell On Me.

0: SNL Dean with Don't Tell on Me, going up one to number 12, getting so close to the top 10. Coming up on the Country Top 40, get ready for your CT40 fan favorite, Music with Memories. And I've got one of those stories that just kind of stops you in your tracks. 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And a couple of listeners who realized that everything good in their life, yeah, they got it from her. 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
0: Hey, it's Fitz from the Country Top 40 Countdown, and we got to talk about this for a second. You finally get the house cleaned up, you're feeling good, maybe even tell yourself, all right, we're turning a corner here. 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
7: Expect patchy frost after 4 a.m. tonight with a partly cloudy sky and a low of 36. Light northeast winds of 5 to 10 miles per hour. Monday brings early frost, followed by a sunny day and a high of 53. Monday night, anticipate possible rain showers and thunderstorms with a low around 38. Tuesday, prepare for showers and thunderstorms, a high near 74, and gusty southwest winds up to 35 miles per hour. Wednesday, enjoy a partly sunny day with a high near 60 and northwest winds gusting to 30 miles per hour.
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0: That's right. Life is short. So listen to the Country Top 40 with Fitz, with your mama, as much as you possibly can. Welcome back to the hits, my friends, getting so close to the top 10. And your music with memories is on the way. Your CT40 fan favorite segment. We're at number 11 right now with Rocky Mountain Low from Corey Kent.

Rocky Mountain Low, the ladies from Corey Kent and Co. Wetzel, moving ahead one to number 11. And do you have a special song in your heart with your special memory attached to it? Send me those messages and memories right now. Just go to Facebook, Instagram, TikTok. Find me at three words, all right? At Fits on Everything with a Z, Fits on Everything. And at the very top, make sure it says Music with Memories, all brought to you by Viking, exploring the world in comfort. I got a message on TikTok from Tyler, and he says, "What's up, Fitz? I heard you play a song a couple of years ago on Mother's Day weekend called I Got It From My Mama, and you know what? It stuck with me. My name is Tyler. I'm from Boise, Idaho, and I just wanted to say everything in my life that matters, I got it from my mom. Her name is Linda." Hey, by the way, Tyler, my mother's name is Linda. Oh, I love her already. He says, "She raised me and my little sister by herself, worked double shifts at a diner, and came home smelling like coffee and bacon grease, and still somehow had the energy to sit at the edge of my bed every night and ask me how my day was. She taught me how to shake a man's hand, how to treat people right, how to show up even when you're tired. And I remember one Mother's Day when I was about 10, I didn't have any money, so I made her breakfast, burnt toast and scrambled eggs that were basically rubber. And she looked at me like I just handed her a 5-star meal. Because that's who she is. And Fitz, I've got a great job now, a family of my own. And every time I do something right in this life, I catch myself thinking, man, I got that from my mama. So if you could, just tell her thank you for me. Respectfully, Tyler Owen, Boise, Idaho." And to Tyler's mama, "It sounds like you're a one heck of a woman. This is for you. Happy Mother's Day weekend."

0: played that song during Mother's Day weekend about 3 years ago. And look, it's still stuck in one of our listeners' memories. I love it. Your Music with Memories song of the week from Danny Rose. And I got it from my mama. And what about you? Do you have a special song in your heart with your special memory attached to it? Send me that message right now. You can, again, Facebook, Instagram, TikTok. At three words, Fits on Everything with a Z, Fits on Everything. 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
0: All right, it's CT40s. 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And here we are, the top 10. 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
0: You know you got fits, and I was born to play the hits. 4 hours, 40 songs every single weekend, a 50-year tradition, and I don't get to do any of this without you. Straight out of the original CT40 studios deep in the heart of Texas, and you know what? This one right here, it just hits different. It's our I Got It From My Mama Mother's Day Weekend show, sending love to the moms, the grandmas, the stepmoms, the bonus moms, the woman who made us who we are. And now we've made it. This is where the stories get bigger, the songs get louder, and the stakes get real. We are officially on the run to the biggest song in country music. It's top 10 time.
9: Yeah, what's happening, Dets? This is Jeff Mason from Bowling Green, Kentucky. And there's one song right now that sounds like my autobiography. That is Me and a Beer by Chris Jansen. Hey, on the country top 40. Back at you, buddy.
10: Number 10.
0: What's going on, Jeff? And what's up to everybody in Bowling Green, Kentucky? Part of the Fitz fam on the Country Top 40 Countdown and the seventh time to be in the hallowed hallways of the top 10. And we're going to kick it all off right now with Chris Jansen and Buy Me a Beer. And maybe buy one for your mother as well.
11: Pretty

0: Chris Jansen to buy me a beer, backing up one to number 10 this week. And you got Fitz playing all the hits. Before we keep rolling, my mama, Mama Fitz in North Texas, I know you're listening right now. And I just want to say that I love you. I love you. I love you. I know this Mother's Day weekend feels different because we lost my dad and my mom lost her husband a couple of weeks ago. It's been really hard on us, but the strength that my mother has shown, her faith, the way she keeps going and smiling every single day, it is incredible. You're the strongest woman I know, and you are an angel on this earth. Happy Mother's Day weekend to Mama Fitz in North Texas right now. Sorry, I'm getting a little choked up, but she has just kept us all going in these hard times. Where would we be without the love of our mothers? And the hits keep on moving from Boone, North Carolina, the guy who says he'd probably be working a 9-to-5 if he wasn't doing this. But lucky for us, he's right here with Days Like These, Luke Combs, number 9.
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from the number one position all the way back 8 spots to number 9. Anything can happen on the Country Top 40 Countdown. It is a living, breathing mystery how the charts work out. So who's going to be taking over the top? Well, you know what? You're not going to believe it. Don't move a muscle, and we're going to find out together. And if it wasn't for Chase Rice, we may never know the name Megan Maroney. Megan got noticed by Chase while playing music for a sorority event, and it's been a wild ride ever since. Megan Maroney on her way up to number 8 with Beautiful Things.

0: beautiful things from Megan Maroney, spending another week at number 8 on the Country Top 40 with Fitz. Country Top 40. All right, everybody, coming up on the Country Top 40 with Fitz on CT40's Got It from My Mama Weekend. We're coming back with the groundwork and building blocks of Josh Ross. Because your music taste didn't start with you. It started in the passenger seat. And I have all those details after this. Country Music's official countdown,
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0: not going to lie. I get a little spring allergies this weekend. I'm not kidding. A little spring allergies. Somebody get me some Claritin. Welcome back, y'all. Happy Mother's Day weekend. Hope it's been a great one so far. And you know what? Think about it. Before you ever picked your own music, before you knew what you liked or you didn't like, you were just along for the ride, right? Sitting in the car, maybe with your mom and dad, the windows down, the radio up, and whoever was driving was in full control. And somehow, without even realizing it, all that starts to stick. You know, the different sounds, different styles, all the genres kind of blending together over time until one day it turns into your sound. And that's exactly how it played out for Josh Ross.
1: All right, with Josh Ross, you are a child in your mom's car. Who is she making you listen to?
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1: You're a child in your dad's car. 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
2: Motley Crue.
1: Nice.
2: Mm-hmm.
1: And the one song that just really made you fall in love with country music?
2: Guitar Town, Steve Earle. Let's go.
1: That was quick.
2: Let's go.
1: Sometimes that even takes us like 60 seconds. But what do you want to talk about?
2: Just appreciate you guys. Sounds better on Fitz. Let's go.
0: Here's Josh Ross up right now with Hate How You Look.

Josh Ross moving up 3 to number 7 with Hate How You Look. And you got Fitz playing all the hits. And real quick, if you're still out there looking for a last-minute Mother's Day gift on this Mother's Day weekend, I'm going to help you out right now. Listen, you cannot go wrong with one of those red light therapy face masks. Yes, the ones that make your mom, wife, sister, daughter look like Iron Man. You know what I'm talking about? I got

0: turn this truck around. That's what my dad, Green Bray Bob, used to say when I was a little kid. 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Jordan Davis going up one to number six.
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0: 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And sometimes for Ella Langley, that's just the way she likes it. We're inside the top five with Ella next.
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5: Expect patchy frost after 4 a.m. tonight with a partly cloudy sky and a low of 36. Light northeast winds of 5 to 10 miles per hour. Monday brings early frost, followed by a sunny day and a high of 53. Monday night, anticipate possible rain showers and thunderstorms with a low around 38. Tuesday, prepare for showers and thunderstorms, a high near 74. And gusty southwest winds up to 35 miles per hour. Wednesday, enjoy a partly sunny day with a high near 60 and northwest winds gusting to 30 miles per hour.
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8: You know it's the Country Top 40 with Fitz, and I got it from my mama Mother's Day special, and we are officially in the top five. You can almost feel that number one song from here. Now, here's the thing. Life is not perfect, right? It's messy. It's complicated. Sometimes you could get springtime allergies, and most of the time, it doesn't go how you plan. And according to Ella Langley, that's exactly where the best country songs come from. She says, if it's messy, if it didn't work out, that's what she writes about because that's what people actually feel. Ella Langley leaning into the real stuff. Yeah, no sugarcoating it, just real life. Ella Langley leaning into the real stuff right now, up to number five this week with B.

0: Ella Langley and B. Her sliding up one to number five, and you got Fitz playing the hits. And I know that Ella Langley right now is listening to the Country Top 40 Countdown live in Alabama. And Ella, I just want to let you know, you already know this, but I, your buddy Mr. Fitz, is an Ella fella. That's right. You hear that, guys? It's time for you to be an Ella fella. And this is one of her partners in crime, one of the guys who helped her start it all, the viral sensation, if you remember. Excuse me, you look like you love me. Riley Green on deck at number four would change my mind.
1: You sure?

0: of Mine from Riley Green, stepping up one more to number four this week, part of the CT40 Super Stash community. And wherever you're hearing my voice right now, I hope you're soaking up this Mother's Day weekend. Give your mama a call if you can, because you know what? You deserve it. She deserves it. All of it. And we are getting so close right now to the biggest song in country music. I'm talking the ultimate gift for all the moms out there this weekend. Coming up, get ready. The bronze, the silver, and that gold medal number one song in the country. Don't go anywhere. Come on back. Especially all you mamas. 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

Welcome back, y'all. You got Fitz playing all the hits on our Mother's Day Got It From My Mama special. And we are officially inside the top three songs of the week. And you talk about the real deal in country music. Well, I'm going to tell you, Cody Johnson. I call him Kojo, independent Texas roots, rodeo cowboy turned hitmaker, and one of the most authentic voices that we have got in country music today. Sitting right there at number three this weekend with The Fall.

Joe holding strong for another weekend at number three with the fall. And a little quick Mother's Day nugget for you. Did you know Mother's Day has been around since 1908? And it became an official U.S. holiday in 1914, all because one daughter just wanted to honor her mother. And still to this day, more phone calls are made on Mother's Day than any other day of the entire year, because no matter how busy life gets, you got to make time for your mama. So pick up the phone while this song is playing. Call her right now. I'm going to do the same. I'm going to call Mama Fitz in North Texas and just tell her I love her. All right, let's keep this thing going. Stepping up to number two on the countdown, the Young Gun, Tucker Wetmore with Brunette.

Yes, ladies and gentlemen, I need my Superman official superhero music, Tucker Wetmore, singing for all the dark-headed women out there in the Super CT40 Stash Club, going up two with Brunette. You got Fitz playing all the hits on the Country Top 40 Countdown. And since we've already covered last week's number one a little earlier in the show, that means we've got ourselves a brand new number one to look forward to. Only one more song between us

0: in this week's Champion. 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
0: Welcome back to the Country Top 40 with Fitz. It's CT40s. I got it from my mama weekend. And we are knocking on the door of this week's brand new number one song. But before we do that, we're going to do our weekly warm-up. And I'm excited about this one. It's all brought to you by Active Liver from New Nordic. Are you ready for your warm-up to number one? And I found this one because I wanted to play you a song that just feels right, especially on a weekend like this. Back in 2014, Garth Brooks came back with a song that didn't need a big production, didn't need fireworks, just needed simplicity. It just needed a story. Just needed a story about mom. And the way it's written, it's a conversation between God and a baby just before that baby is sent down here to earth. The baby's nervous, doesn't know what to expect, and God says, hey, don't worry. I made someone just for you. She's going to love you no matter what. She's going to pick you up when you fall. She's going to believe in you before you believe in yourself. And her name, Mom. Man, that's not just a song. That's the truth. Because every single one of us, no matter who we are, where we came from, we all started the same way with someone who held us first, loved us first, and never stopped. And that's why on this Mother's Day weekend, there's no better way to warm things up before the number one song than by playing you this one. A little reminder of where it all began. Here's Garth Brooks with Mom, your warm-up to number one.

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It's that conversation between God and a child, reminding all of us where it all started. 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Your liver will be glad you did. And here we are. Hopefully all the mothers are gathered around the radios and the table or listening to the radio station app on their phone, because you want to talk about a run right now, not just hits. I'm talking history, because every once in a while an artist hits a level where it's not even about competition anymore. It's just different. That's exactly where Luke Combs is living right now. He just became the first artist ever to have two different solo songs sitting at number one at the same time across the biggest country charts. Not a duet, not a feature, just Luke twice at the very top. And that's not just rare. That's never been done. And when you're pulling off something like that, you're in the middle of one of the most dominant runs we've ever seen. And this weekend, one of those songs is right here at the top. Folks, Luke Combs back at it again with Sleepless in a Hotel Room, number one in country music.

0: favorite song, Sleepless in a Hotel Room. And Luke, man, I hope you're celebrating this big win along with your co-writers, Jonathan Singleton and Randy Montana. You guys are awesome. A well-deserved victory. I know your mamas are so proud of you. And many, many more. Many, many more. Country Top 40. And that is how we count them down from number 40 to number one. That is this week's presentation of CT40s. I got them from my mama, Mother's Day weekend special, and all the biggest 40 hits in country music, compiled and ranked each week by MediaBase 24/7. And I want to give a shout out to the amazing CT40 staff, including Cody Culberson, the notorious DEP, Deborah Evans Price, Nick Allen, Drew Brownfield, and Scott Mahalik. The Country Top 40 comes to you each week from the good folks at North Star Audio, and we do it all from the original CT40 studios deep in the heart of Texas. And I am Fitz. Can't wait to see you next weekend. We're going to find out if Luke Combs is going to spend another week at the top with Sleepless in a Hotel Room. Can he do it again? Happy Mother's Day weekend to all you amazing mothers out there. And remember, you're doing it. Think big, because you're thinking anyway. And who's better than you?
1: Nobody!
0: I love you, Mama Fitz.
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Expect patchy frost after 4 a.m. tonight with a partly cloudy sky and a low of 36. Light northeast winds of 5 to 10 miles per hour. Monday brings early frost, followed by a sunny day and a high of 53. Monday night, anticipate possible rain showers and thunderstorms with a low around 38. Tuesday, prepare for showers and thunderstorms, a high near 74, and gusty southwest winds up to 35 miles per hour. Wednesday, enjoy a partly sunny day with a high near 60 and northwest winds gusting to 30 miles per hour.

0: Expect patchy frost after 4 a.m. tonight with a partly cloudy sky and a low of 36. Light northeast winds of 5 to 10 miles per hour. Monday brings early frost, followed by a sunny day and a high of 53. Monday night, anticipate possible rain showers and thunderstorms with a low around 38. Tuesday, prepare for showers and thunderstorms, a high near 74, and gusty southwest winds up to 35 miles per hour. Wednesday, enjoy a partly sunny day with a high near 60 and northwest winds gusting to 30 miles per hour.
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0: Expect patchy frost after 4 a.m. tonight with a partly cloudy sky and a low of 36. Light northeast winds of 5 to 10 miles per hour. Monday brings early frost, followed by a sunny day and a high of 53. Monday night, anticipate possible rain showers and thunderstorms with a low around 38. Tuesday, prepare for showers and thunderstorms, a high near 74, and gusty southwest winds up to 35 miles per hour. Wednesday, enjoy a partly sunny day with a high near 60 and northwest winds gusting to 30 miles per hour.
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0: Expect patchy frost after 4 a.m. tonight with a partly cloudy sky and a low of 36. Light northeast winds of 5 to 10 miles per hour. Monday brings early frost, followed by a sunny day and a high of 53. Monday night, anticipate possible rain showers and thunderstorms with a low around 38. Tuesday, prepare for showers and thunderstorms, a high near 74, and gusty southwest winds up to 35 miles per hour. Wednesday, enjoy a partly sunny day with a high near 60 and northwest winds gusting to 30 miles per hour.
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0: think I got a bite.
1: Reading Chelsea with you. Chelsea, how was Mother's Day? How'd it go for you? Give me some love here, Chelsea.
2: It went.
1: The kids had a great weekend with their mom. I actually had to do some work.
2: Yeah, you were gone.
1: On Saturday, I was gone for most of the day, and then I had to be gone a little bit yesterday, but that did not stop me from making Chelsea an outstanding breakfast, which I offered for her to eat in bed. But she said, I'm up already, and I don't want the kids to get syrup everywhere, so she got up.
2: Well, they would have.
1: Yeah, they would have, but it's Mother's Day.
2: Okay.
1: And then I offered, this is the hard thing.
2: Oh, here we go. I offered.
1: Well, I offered for you in the evening if you wanted to do a little bath by yourself and I could be with the kids downstairs. You didn't take me up on that, so that cannot be my fault, right? The offer is made.
2: I mean, do you really think that the kids would understand?
1: I would have told you to lock the door, and if they bang on the door, just ignore them. Put some headphones on.
2: Okay.
1: Yes, Brielle would have been a savage if you'd have done that. But I try. You know, it is the thought that counts, I feel.
2: Okay.
1: So breakfast was great, I assume.
2: Mm-hmm.
1: I've diluted breakfast because I make Chelsea and the kids a pretty good breakfast at least once every weekend.
2: Yeah.
1: So it's kind of lost its special.
2: No, it has not.
1: So I wonder if I need to stop doing that as much. So when I do it, you and the kids appreciate it because it's getting a little assumed.
2: Oh, is it, Ray?
1: Especially by Grant, our son, who's like, pancakes or waffles, Dad, what do we do? And I'm like, but it's sweet, all kidding aside. Hope you had a good Mother's Day. I look forward to a wonderful
2: Father's Day. I
1: bought
2: myself my own gift, so it's fine.
1: So I assume I will be offered the chance to go do a little tea time or something.
2: And oh, we'll see. I'm still thinking through the grading.
1: Well, you
2: how you did and all that.
1: So. You should offer me what I offered you, and I won't be afraid to take it. So
2: okay.
1: All things considered, I think it was good.

0: Reading Chelsea along with you. You know, I find these things interesting, Chelsea. There's an article that was written describing a homeowner who discovered, after updated city records and a new survey, his shed is actually sitting on his neighbor's land. Whoops. So the neighbor said, get your stuff out. I want to use it. It's on my land.
1: Oh my gosh.
0: I shouldn't laugh. The piece explains that although the shed was built in good faith under the belief it was on the owner's property, new survey results can shift the legal landscape and typically give land ownership a priority over who paid for or built the structure.
1: That's terrible.
0: Now, this kind of boundary mistake is a known scenario in real estate law, and that outcome often turn on local rules, prior surveys, any negligence in checking boundaries. But dang. This is an interesting spot because on the one hand, the neighbor looks like a jerk. But if you built your shed on my land, I can see where the neighbor would also have a frustration of, well, I guess I want to use it then since you did this. I tell you, Chelsea and I know a very, very good surveyor. Don't skimp out on that stuff.
1: Yeah.
0: Have someone who knows what they're doing. It's like, you know, pay a good attorney if you're going to be setting up a business or an LLC or something. Like, just, it's worth it because you get in scenarios like this. And as we know, Chelsea, we had a neighbor who built a shed years ago. That's not inexpensive. A good shed.
1: True.
0: And if you found out, oh, wait, we built that about 50 feet too far back there.
1: That's crazy.

0: time zone am I on? What country am I in?
1: It doesn't matter. It's 5 o'clock somewhere.
0: It's always on 5 in Margaritaville, come to think of it.
1: Yeah, I heard that.
0: You've been there, haven't you?
1: Yes, sir.
0: I've seen your boat there.
1: I've been to Margaritaville a few times.
0: All right. Well, that's good.
1: Stumble my way back.
0: Okay. Well, we just want to make sure you can keep it between the navigational beacons.
1: Between the buoys. I got it.
0: All right. Well, it's 5 o'clock. Let's go somewhere.
1: I'm ready. Crank it up.
0: Let's get out of here.
1: I'm gone.

0: Braden Chelsea with you. There's been a lot of stuff in the news, Chelsea, about Spirit Airlines and that going down. I have to say, a lot of people ripped on that airline. I took it a few times. Not the greatest experience, but
1: okay.
0: You know, for people who didn't want to pack very much and wanted to save money, is a great option.
1: Sure.
0: So there's just a lot of like airline stuff that's in the news. I saw this story, Chelsea. A passenger asked if they can get a refund after being seated next to a very large man. I think this was a woman.
1: Okay.
0: Who encroached on half of her seat and said, I would like a refund. I mean, that was not the flight I paid for.

0: The airline refused to reseat them because she said, can I switch seats with someone else?
1: Mm-hmm.
0: And according to U.S. law, you know, you're not required to get a refund or be compensated just because someone next to you is larger than you and makes you uncomfortable. That is treated as normal. Chelsea, ever been on a plane where it's starting to trickle with people coming in and you've got an empty seat next to you?
1: I don't know.
0: I've been there.
1: Oh, okay.
0: And she sat right, and she's like,
1: oh.
0: Is this row 28? Yep. But I'm just sitting there thinking. The last flight we were on, there were a few empty seats, weren't there?
1: Yes. How many, though?
0: Not many. But if there is, she should be able to move.
1: Yeah.
0: But I've been there, Robin, like, and I've also been there where nobody sits down next to me.
1: Yes.
0: And I'm like,
1: that's
0: yes.
1: Great.
0: Especially if someone has, if I have like the aisle and someone has a window, we're kind of looking at each other. I don't typically talk next to seat people on a plane. The last time I did that, I got in a very long discussion with a really nice woman. Were you with me?
1: Yes.
0: Sweetest lady. Amazing. She was great. But that's not guaranteed.
1: I was across the aisle with both kids and you were sitting there talking.
0: I was just yapping away with her. She was great. But you just don't know what you're going to always get when you talk to somebody. And I like to sleep on a flight. So okay. I don't want to. And I actually nicely told her. I said, I'm going to take a nap now. And she was great. But you're kind of looking at the person in the other, you know, two seats away. Just like, you think we're going to get nobody between us?
1: Yeah.
0: And it's unspoken. But you know, we're both on the same page.

Expect patchy frost after 4 a.m. tonight with a partly cloudy sky and a low of 36. Light northeast winds of 5 to 10 miles per hour. Monday brings early

Early frost followed by a sunny day and a high of 53. Monday night, anticipate possible rain showers and thunderstorms with a low around 38. Tuesday, prepare for showers and thunderstorms, a high near 74, and gusty southwest winds up to 35 miles per hour. Wednesday, enjoy a partly sunny day with a high near 60 and northwest winds gusting to 30 miles per hour.

0: make it difficult for viewers, you may not get some of these exemptions that you've had. And I think the NFL said, well, we don't really care. So the report is the NFL is going to split four games from ESPN between YouTube and Netflix. So ESPN is losing some of those. This is part of a recent deal that gave ESPN control of NFL Network and granted the NFL 10% ownership of ESPN. These four games were originally part of now discontinued Monday night doubleheaders, which I don't think any of us will miss. But the NFL is considering several standalone windows for streamer exclusive games. Week one, 49ers Rams in Australia.
1: Oh my gosh.
0: Let me just say that again. 49ers Rams is going to be one of the best games of the season for any fan base. And they're throwing this thing in Australia.
1: That's wild.
0: And the...
1: think about the plane ride.
0: Oh, and then you're going to have such... for these players and coaches then to get reacclimated and play week two. At least it's week one so you can get there before, you know, the season starts.
1: That's a good point.
0: But week two is got to be a tough thing. Thanksgiving Eve. Now, I didn't know Thanksgiving Eve was a thing. But the NFL has said, we're going to throw that game on a Wednesday.
1: Okay.
0: A second Black Friday game. And potentially a Veterans Day game on November 11th, which falls on a Wednesday for this coming season. So the NFL is totally going for all the money it can. And even though the government is kind of saying, well, now hold on a minute. The NFL's like, thanks for your concern. And they are just plowing forward.
1: Wow.
0: So I hope Chelsea are ready for a couple Wednesday games, a second Black Friday game.
1: No.
0: It's going to be the NFL 7 days a week.

0: Hey, it's Reed and Chelsea. Have you seen this kind of lawsuit thing, Chelsea, where the NFL may not be able to do the streaming stuff? Have you followed any of that?
1: Oh, no.
0: I mean, you have the government that's saying, hey, you guys have had some exemptions over the years with how you're able to do your games. And if you're going to go on all these streaming platforms,

0: Reed and Chelsea along with you. Okay, Chelsea, I don't know the specifics on how to pronounce the actress's name, and I'm sorry.
1: Okay.
0: But Avatar, James Cameron, Disney, and several studios are being sued by this actress who claims her teenage likeness was used without her permission to design one of the Avatar characters and related marketing and merchandise, and it was done without her okay with it.
1: Oh, boy.
0: And she didn't learn about this alleged use until just last year. This was when she was 14. There was a photo published in the LA Times after she played Pocahontas in The New World.
1: Mm-hmm.
0: And so this video resurfaced of Cameron online, which discussed the design of the Avatar character. And he said the actual source was a photo in the LA Times, a young actress, and he named her. And he said, this is actually her, her lower face. She had a very interesting face. Well, now she's coming back and saying,
1: whoa,
0: well, I never gave you consent to use my likeness. I got to say this because I think it's important to the story. Her attorney further argues the alleged use of her likeness in some scenes that were, you know, some content in there that's a little more adult, was unauthorized digital replica and an explicit content. You know, they did almost $3 billion with Avatar.
1: Wow.
0: And she's suing. This is a very interesting case because I got to think this kind of stuff has been done before. By the way, Cameron and Disney representatives didn't respond immediately to the rap who published this for comment. But where does it constitute like what you need approval for? This does kind of feel like this would be a problem.
1: Yeah.
0: And you'd go, well, how would you prove it? Well, he admitted it. So we'll watch how this plays out.
1: Okay.
0: I think this is going to become more and more of a story with AI and all of these. This kind of fits that whole idea.
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7: Here are your headlines. In Racine, police are investigating a violent disturbance near 17th and Center. Officers say one woman was shot in the shoulder and treated at a hospital, while a man suffered a stab wound to the leg. Both are expected to recover as investigators work to determine what led to the incident. In Maguanago, police arrested a man connected to a retail theft involving stolen trading cards. Authorities say the suspect may also be tied to similar thefts in two other communities and has been turned over for additional municipal and felony charges. Mount Pleasant police are investigating after two fast food vehicles were stolen Friday afternoon from a restaurant on Washington Avenue. One vehicle was recovered after a short chase into Racine, where a 16-year-old suspect was arrested. The second vehicle was later found and returned. In Milwaukee, firefighters knocked down a duplex fire early yesterday morning near Palmer and Center Streets. Crews say no one was inside the home and no injuries were reported. The cause remains under investigation. Milwaukee County Sheriff Danita Ball confirms an arrest has been made in Friday's fatal shooting of former courthouse public safety officer Dennis Johnson. The 56-year-old was shot and killed while sitting in his car Friday night. Authorities have not yet released details about the suspect or the arrests. In sports, the Milwaukee Brewers completed a three-game sweep of the New York Yankees with a dramatic 4-3 walk-off win yesterday. Bryce Turang had the winner in the ninth inning, giving Milwaukee its first series sweep over the Yankees since 1989. Elsewhere in baseball, Jacob DeGrom tallied 1,900 career strikeouts as a Texas Ranger shut out the Chicago Cubs 3-0. Both the Brewers and Cubs are off today. And the Milwaukee Bucks landed the number 10 pick in the upcoming NBA draft, adding another key decision to a critical offseason as questions continue about Giannis.

0: Country music news. Let's talk about Shania Twain. Now, even though she's become a global pop country superstar, she sees hosting the 61st ACMs in Vegas as a homecoming of sorts.
1: This is fun to me. So hosting the ACMs is a chance to go celebrate all of the other artists, meet the new artists, the up-and-coming artists, celebrate a lot of the artists that have been rocking it the last several years that I have not been around much, to say congratulations and way to go and all that kind of stuff. So for me, it is a chance to reconnect with my favorite genre, which is my root music, country, and do my best job.

0: It's Reed and Chelsea. So Pope Leo obviously lives at the Vatican, and he's from the Chicago area. So a couple months into him living at the Vatican, he called his Chicago bank and tried to change the address on file on his account to the Vatican. And the bank worker actually hung up on him thinking it was a prank call. But this is according to the Pope's brother. His name is John. She thought it was just a prank call, so she just hung up on the person. And it was actually the Pope trying to change his address. Which, would your bank be like, yeah, we can send the mail across the pond. I don't know if that's a thing, or I don't really know.
1: I guess I would think the Pope wouldn't make those calls at this point.
0: That's what somebody said. But somebody's like, he doesn't have an assistant that does this.
1: Yes, but I suppose.
0: But if you're calling for your bank, they do ask you
1: Social Security and all those things.
0: All that stuff.
1: Yeah.
0: So I don't know.
1: Yeah. He seems like, from the initial interviews and all that, just like a pretty normal guy.
0: Yes.
1: And I think you can appreciate that.
0: Yes.

0: Reed and Chelsea with you. This came out last week. We didn't get to it, so let's hit on Wisconsin football versus Notre Dame at Lambeau Field, Chelsea. Sunday night college football. They moved that thing to Sunday. Last year or something, they moved it from Saturday to Sunday.
1: So let's just get the calendar. This is of Labor Day weekend.
0: It is of Labor Day weekend.
1: So there's no NFL.
0: Right.
1: But it's bizarre it's on Sunday.
0: So 6:30 will be the kickoff at Lambeau.
1: And this is the first game for the Badgers, correct?
0: That is their hope. That is their opener.
1: Okay.
0: Now that seems late because I was in school, we always had an August game first weekend.
1: But it is. It is the first game. I don't know why. I don't know why the schedule this year is so weird.
0: Well,
1: Labor Day is so late.
0: And Memorial Day is very early, right?
1: And Memorial Day is very early. So, wow.
0: Long
1: we
0: summer.
1: Have a long summer.
0: Yeah. No complaints.
1: But actually, I know of quite a few schools that are going back on September 1st or 2nd.
0: Mm.
1: So.
0: Yeah, but that.
1: I mean, can
0: much
1: you
0: I don't
1: imagine
0: love it, it makes sense.
1: Starting school September 8th? Like, that seems super late. So that's why I think they're doing it beforehand.
0: So looking at the Badger football schedule, they are going to have, I think, only one bye week.
1: I saw that as well, Reed. So, I was looking at that.
0: Okay, so start a week later, only one bye week. It'll be October 3rd and then October 17th. A lot of pressure on Wisconsin football for this
1: what
0: season.
1: What is October 3rd?
0: October 3rd, they will play Michigan State in
1: what
0: Madison.
1: What is the 17th?
0: And they will be at UCLA.
1: Okay, why are you telling me those two?
0: Because they have no game in between that. So that's their one bye week.
1: Oh, okay.
0: So you want to do a pumpkin patch or anything else? Weird to talk about right after Mother's Day.
1: I really
0: but
1: can't talk
0: you want to do your pumpkin
1: right
0: patch stuff. Now, do the Packers, we don't have the schedule release yet, right? So do we know? Because with that being a grass field, I'm a little surprised they're allowing a football game to take. They're very protective of that field.
1: The
0: Packers,
1: I see what you're
0: they
1: saying.
0: They only allow a few concerts. I mean, they are super protective of that grass field because you don't want to get it all chewed up. So we don't have the NFL schedule release yet, so we don't know, unless I'm mistaken.
1: I'm looking it up because I don't know if I believe you. We have the home opponents.
0: Right, but we don't know. We know the opponents. We don't know when.
1: Oh, gotcha.
0: So if they have a week one game.
1: Yeah, they got to turn that around.
0: I'm glad they're doing it. I think it's awesome if Wisconsin plays a game there on occasion. They beat LSU years ago. That was really cool. But I'm just saying that it does create an interesting scenario where
1: okay.
0: I'm just a little surprised Packers did it, but I think it's great that they did.
2: I got

0: She's Chelsea. I'm Reed. Hope you are doing great. Steph sent this to us a few days ago. We didn't get a chance to talk about it. We've got to do it. A Wisconsin team, Avant Williams from La Crosse Central High School, kept a promise he made as a toddler to take his grandmother to prom.
1: Oh my
0: She never had one growing up in Iceland. Fulfilling her long-held dream of experiencing the American-style dance together. He's a junior.
1: Oh.
0: He invited his grandma to the prom date, took photos, go out to dinner with his best friend. They danced the night away, which both described as a deeply special memory that celebrated their close bond.
1: That's beautiful,
0: Reed. How incredible is that? I tell you, it's easy for society to have kids get, you know, they're doing this wrong, they're doing that wrong. And that's usually what makes the news and all stuff. You see stories like that. That's just awesome. I have goosebumps. You know, a junior boy going to take your grandma. There's could be some peer pressure with some things. He says, the heck with that. That's her dream.
1: That's so
0: and,
1: cute.
0: And yeah, she got the whole dress and everything. So that's really special.
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6: Expect a chilly but unseasonably cool day across southeastern Wisconsin to start the week. A little frosty this morning, temperatures in the upper 30s to lower 40s, and then we see a slow warm-up, especially along the lakeshore. Highs today will struggle to reach 50 degrees with a prevailing wind off Lake Michigan. Inland, we'll see temperatures about 10 degrees warmer, approaching 60. We'll stay dry today, but rain showers, even a few thunderstorms, move in on Tuesday with highs bouncing back into the 70s. With your Weather Watch 12 forecast, I'm meteorologist Jason Dunning.
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0: Country music news. This is very cool. So Luke Combs left college around 20 credits shy of getting his degree, but made up for that on Thursday last week when he returned to his alma mater to receive an honorary degree. He returned to Boone, North Carolina's Appalachian State University, where he attended from 2008 to 2012. And last week, he got the honor presented during the school's 2026 commencement ceremonies. His degree came in recognition of his historic achievements in the music industry and for his willingness to use his platform for service and community impact. So the school's chancellor said, in every sense, Luke Combs represents the character and heart of a Mountaineer. So he got his honorary degree last week. Congratulations to Luke Combs on that.
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1: Here are your headlines. In Racine, police are investigating a violent disturbance near 17th and Center. Officers say one woman was shot in the shoulder and treated at a hospital, while a man suffered a stab wound to the leg. Both are expected to recover as investigators work to determine what led to the incident. In Muguanago, police arrested a man connected to a retail theft involving stolen trading cards. Authorities say the suspect may also be tied to similar thefts in two other communities and has been turned over for additional municipal and felony charges. Mount Pleasant police are investigating after two fast food vehicles were stolen Friday afternoon from a restaurant on Washington Avenue. One vehicle was recovered after a short chase into Racine, where a 16-year-old suspect was arrested. The second vehicle was later found and returned. In Milwaukee, firefighters knocked down a duplex fire early yesterday morning near Palmer and Center Streets. Crews say no one was inside the home and no injuries were reported. The cause remains under investigation. Milwaukee County Sheriff Danita Ball confirms an arrest has been made in Friday's fatal shooting of former courthouse public safety officer Dennis Johnson. The 56-year-old was shot and killed while sitting in his car Friday night. Authorities have not yet released details about the suspect or the arrest. In sports, the Milwaukee Brewers completed a three-game sweep of the New York Yankees with a dramatic 4-3 walk-off win yesterday. Bryce Turang had the winner in the ninth inning, giving Milwaukee its first series sweep over the Yankees since 1989. Elsewhere in baseball, Jacob DeGrom tallied 1,900 career strikeouts as the Texas Rangers shut out the Chicago Cubs 3-0. Both the Brewers and Cubs are off today. And the Milwaukee Bucks landed the number 10 pick in the upcoming NBA draft, adding another key decision to a critical offseason as questions continue about Giannis's future with the franchise. And those are your headlines for Monday, May 11th.

0: Hey, it's Reed and Chelsea. Reed, we've heard the reasons why teachers are leaving the profession, but this is a new one for me. So this went viral on social, and it was this teacher, and she's specifically a high school teacher, and she came out by saying she is leaving the classroom because she is sick of students failing a class and then completing, quote, online makeup assignments. It's called online coursework correction and coursework recovery. And then they can complete these online assignments and then they can walk away with a passing grade for a class. So she's just getting really frustrated with, you know, the fact that they can take these online assignments home. There's nobody, you know, making sure they're not using AI or anything else, and then passing the class. So she's getting pretty frustrated with that, and she's actually leaving the classroom.
1: I recall as a kid being afraid of getting held back. I think I had a few classmates, this is elementary, that did get held back.
0: Really?
1: Yeah. Does that sound right to you?
0: No. Being an elementary school teacher, no.
1: I could name the guy's name. I remember it quite vividly. And I think for all of us, there was a level of like, man, I wouldn't want that to happen. Now, with that said, as an adult, I look back and it's like, if a kid is not ready, there is so much. I think Mississippi is doing this where they're holding kids back.
0: Okay. I'm talking about high school.
1: Yeah.
0: Are you talking about high school?
1: Not with Mississippi, but they're famously, and I think they may be considering doing it to other grades because it's really tough. If you get behind, I mean, you know this, Chelsea, third and fourth grade. If you get behind,
0: correct,
1: that student's going to have such a tough time catching up.
0: Yes.
1: Then they're going to hate school because they don't understand it. And then that just really creates some lifelong challenges.
0: This teacher was in Florida. So.
1: I
0: think she's just.
1: I get it.
0: Sick of high schoolers coming in, not putting any effort, you know, failing the class and then getting a second chance and using AI and all this other stuff to just hardly do any work and pass.
1: What are we teaching?
0: Well, yes,
1: the next generation.
0: She just said the system's broken. You know, she was just so frustrated about it. So,
1: well, why have grades? Yep. If it's like, we're going to teach you this and kind of whatever you get, and then go take an ACT or an SAT, see if you can get into college if you want to do that, or don't. Go into the trades, go into the workforce, whatever. All great options.
0: Yep.
1: But if that's how we kind of want to treat school, let's just do that instead of these teachers being made to work overtime, work at night, try and do these grading assignments just to have a kid go, yeah, I just completed some stuff online.
0: Yep.
1: And all of a sudden they knew everything. Well, how'd you do that last night, Johnny? Well, I don't know. I just got really smart, I guess.

0: She's Chelsea. I'm Reed. Okay, so Teacher Appreciation Week has come and gone, although we should appreciate teachers every week. Mm-hmm. Nurses every week.
1: Yes.
0: We say it every
1: Moms
0: year.
1: Moms every week.
0: Moms every... Mother's Day every day at our house.
1: Come on, Holla. Reed.
0: We say it every year. I don't know how nurses and teachers ended up being in the same week. I think y'all deserve your own week. But...
1: I agree.
0: Chelsea, why don't you say what we got the teachers? Because I want you to do some talking too. So what did we get the teachers for Teacher Appreciation Week?
1: No, Reed, you tell me.
0: Well, I don't want to take all the credit.
1: And he doesn't have a clue, so.
0: I assume it was a gas card.
1: You don't know.
0: A gas gift card?
1: You don't know, Reed.
0: It does sound like you don't know. It sounds like I know.
1: I know what it was. I always give gift cards because that allows the teachers, you know, different places, but that allows the teachers to use it how they want to. When I was a teacher, I did not want another coffee mug. I didn't even drink coffee. You know, every gift is appreciated, but gift cards are where it's at. So let's continue to pass the word on that, everybody.
0: Food is a touchy one. You know, if little Jimmy comes in with his mitt full of, you know, and
1: cupcakes,
0: hands you a cupcake. Well, it's so sweet. Eating that is, because I'll tell you, after I got influenza B a couple months ago, I'm kind of back to being a little skittish. You know, we went out to eat. I washed my hands a little extra long. I didn't count to 20 or anything, but I just, because it's, boy, that really can set you back.
1: Yep.
0: I mean, you can really blow a whole week on just one thing. So is
1: That's
0: the
1: true.
0: Cupcake worth it? Gift card? You know, not
1: yeah.
0: much cleaner, simpler.
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0: Brayden Chelsea with you. Chelsea, how was Mother's Day? How'd it go for you? Give me some love here, Chelsea.
1: It went.
0: The kids had a great weekend with their mom. I actually had to do some work.
1: Yeah, you were gone.
0: On Saturday, I was gone for most of the day, and then I had to be gone a little bit yesterday, but that did not stop me from making Chelsea an outstanding breakfast, which I offered for her to eat in bed. But she said, I'm up already, and I don't want the kids to get syrup everywhere, so she got up.
1: Well, they would have.
0: Yeah, they would have, but it's Mother's Day.
1: Okay.
0: And then I offered, this is the hard thing.
1: Oh, here we go. I offered.
0: Well, I offered for you in the evening if you wanted to do a little bath by yourself, and I could be with the kids downstairs. You didn't take me up on that, so that cannot be my fault, right? The offer is made.
1: I mean, do you really think that the kids would understand?
0: I would have told you to lock the door, and if they bang on the door, just ignore them. Put some headphones on.
1: Okay.
0: Yes, Brielle would have been a savage if you'd have done that. But I try. You know, it is the thought that counts, I feel.
1: Okay.
0: So breakfast was great, I assume.
1: Mm-hmm.
0: I've diluted breakfast because I make Chelsea and the kids a pretty good breakfast at least once every weekend.
1: Yeah.
0: So it's kind of lost its special.
1: No, it has not.
0: So I wonder if I need to stop doing that as much. So when I do it, you and the kids appreciate it because it's getting a little assumed.
1: Oh, is it, Ray?
0: Especially by Grant, our son, who's like, pancakes or waffles, Dad, what do we do? And I'm like, but it's sweet, all kidding aside. Hope you had a good Mother's Day. I look forward to a wonderful Father's
1: Day. I bought myself my own gift, so it's fine.
0: So I assume I will be offered the chance to go do a little tea time or something. And
1: oh, we'll see.
0: For Father's Day.
1: I'm still thinking through the grading.
0: Well, you
1: how
0: should,
1: you did and all that. So.
0: You should offer me what I offered you, and I won't be afraid to take it. So
1: okay.
0: All things considered, I think it was good.

T-top jack in a cherry coke town. Mama and daddy put their roots right here, cause this is where the car broke down. Yellow dog school bus kicking up red dust.

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2: Expect a chilly but unseasonably cool day across southeastern Wisconsin to start the week. A little frosty this morning, temperatures in the upper 30s to lower 40s, and then we see a slow warm-up, especially along the lakeshore. Highs today will struggle to reach 50 degrees with a prevailing wind off Lake Michigan. Inland, we'll see temperatures about 10 degrees warmer, approaching 60. We'll stay dry today, but rain showers, even a few thunderstorms, move in on Tuesday with highs bouncing back into the 70s. With your Weather Watch 12 forecast, I'm meteorologist Jason Dunning.
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2: New truck.

0: Reed and Chelsea, along with you. You know, I find these things interesting, Chelsea. There's an article that was written describing a homeowner who discovered, after updated city records and a new survey, his shed is actually sitting on his neighbor's land. Whoops. So the neighbor said, get your stuff out. I want to use it. It's on my land.
1: Oh, my gosh.
0: I shouldn't laugh. The piece explains that although the shed was built in good faith under the belief it was on the owner's property, new survey results can shift the legal landscape and typically give land ownership a priority over who paid for or built the structure.
1: That's terrible.
0: Now, this kind of boundary mistake is a known scenario in real estate law, and that outcome often turn on local rules, prior surveys, any negligence in checking boundaries. But dang. This is an interesting spot because on the one hand, the neighbor looks like a jerk. But if you built your shed on my land, I can see where the neighbor would also have a frustration of, well, I guess I want to use it then since you did this. I tell you, Chelsea and I know a very, very good surveyor. Don't skimp out on that stuff.
1: Yeah.
0: Have someone who knows what they're doing. It's like, you know, pay a good attorney if you're going to be setting up a business or an LLC or something. Like, just, it's worth it because you get in scenarios like this. And as we know, Chels, we had a neighbor who built a shed years ago. That's not inexpensive, a good shed. And
1: true.
0: If you found out, oh, wait, we built that about 50 feet too far back there.
1: That's crazy.
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2: Here are your headlines. In Racine, police are investigating a violent disturbance near 17th and Center. Officers say one woman was shot in the shoulder and treated at a hospital, while a man suffered a stab wound to the leg. Both are expected to recover as investigators work to determine what led to the incident. In Maguanago, police arrested a man connected to a retail theft involving stolen trading cards. Authorities say the suspect may also be tied to similar thefts in two other communities and has been turned over for additional municipal and felony charges. Mount Pleasant police are investigating after two fast food vehicles were stolen Friday afternoon from a restaurant on Washington Avenue. One vehicle was recovered after a short chase into Racine, where a 16-year-old suspect was arrested. The second vehicle was later found and returned. In Milwaukee, firefighters knocked down a duplex fire early yesterday morning near Palmer and Center Streets. Crews say no one was inside the home and no injuries were reported. The cause remains under investigation. Milwaukee County Sheriff Danita Ball confirms an arrest has been made in Friday's fatal shooting of former courthouse public safety officer Dennis Johnson. The 56-year-old was shot and killed while sitting in his car Friday night. Authorities have not yet released details about the suspect or the arrests. In sports, the Milwaukee Brewers completed a 3-game sweep of the New York Yankees with a dramatic 4-3 walk-off win yesterday. Bryce Turang had the winner in the ninth inning, giving Milwaukee its first series sweep over the Yankees since 1989. Elsewhere in baseball, Jacob DeGrom tallied 1,900 career strikeouts as a Texas Ranger shut out the Chicago Cubs 3-0. Both the Brewers and Cubs are off today. And the Milwaukee Bucks landed the number 10 pick in the upcoming NBA draft, adding another key decision to a critical offseason as questions continue about Giannis's future with the franchise. And those are your headlines for Monday, May 11th.

0: Reid and Chelsea with you. There's been a lot of stuff in the news, Chelsea, about Spirit Airlines and that going down. I have to say, a lot of people ripped on that airline. I took it a few times. Not the greatest experience, but
1: okay.
0: You know, for people who didn't want to pack very much and wanted to save money, is a great option.
1: Sure.
0: So there's just a lot of like airline stuff that's in the news. I saw this story, Chelsea. A passenger asked if they can get a refund after being seated next to a very large man. I think this was a woman.
1: Okay.
0: Who encroached on half of her seat and said, I would like a refund. I mean, that was not the flight I paid for. The airline refused to reseat them because she said, can I switch seats with someone else?

0: Mm-hmm.
1: And according to U.S. law, you know, you're not required to get a refund or be compensated just because someone next to you is larger than you and makes you uncomfortable. That is treated as normal. Chelsea, you ever been on a plane where it's starting to trickle with people coming in and you've got an empty seat next to you?
0: I don't know.
1: I've been there.
0: Oh, okay.
1: And she sat right, and she's like,
0: oh.
1: Is this row 28? Yep. But I'm just sitting there thinking. The last flight we were on, there were a few empty seats, weren't there?
0: Yes. Not many, though.
1: Not many. But if there is, she should be able to move.
0: Yeah.
1: But I've been there where I've been like, and I've also been there where nobody sits down next to me.
0: Yes.
1: And I'm like,
0: that's
1: yes.
0: Great.
1: Especially if someone has, if I have like the aisle and someone has a window, we're kind of looking at each other. I don't typically talk next to seat people on a plane. The last time I did that, I got in a very long discussion with a really nice woman. Were you with me?
0: Yes.
1: Sweetest lady. Amazing. She was great. But that's not guaranteed.
0: I was across the aisle with both kids and you were sitting there talking.
1: I was just yapping away with her. She was great. But you just don't know what you're going to always get when you talk to somebody. And I like to sleep on a flight. So okay. I don't want to. And I actually nicely told her, I said, I'm going to take a nap now. And she was great. But you're kind of looking at the person in the other, you know, two seats away, just like, you think we're going to get nobody between us?
0: Yeah.
1: And it's unspoken, but you know we're both on the same page.

Country music news. Kane Brown ready for his fans to put some miles on his new Nashville establishment. Kane Brown's on Broadway will officially be opening on May 22nd, located in Nashville's Lower Broadway area. Multi-story bar, restaurant, concert venue will open its doors at 10 a.m. local time Friday. Kane himself will make a surprise, will make surprise appearances throughout the weekend. When exactly he'll do it will be a surprise. But in a statement, Kane said that he wanted to create somewhere everyone can come celebrate together and just have a great night out in Nashville. And he said it reflects his journey in Nashville and feel a little different from what you usually find on Broadway. So if you want to check that out the next time you go to Nashville, Kane Brown's on Broadway. They got so many great artist establishments, and they are really fun to go to, and the teams that put them together do a really nice job. So very, very cool. By the way, because the opening will be happening on Memorial Day weekend, they are partnering with the nonprofit Folds of Honor, which provides educational scholarships to the children and spouses of America's military and first responders. So Kane and his team will be taking part in that, too.

0: 8 years of Democrat Tony Evers' failures. 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
0: After 8 years of Democrat Tony Evers' failures, it's time to secure a brighter future with Tom Tiffany.
3: It is time to defend manufacturing and bring it back to Wisconsin.
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4: Did you know about 1 in 3 people with plaque psoriasis may also develop psoriatic arthritis, which causes joint pain, stiffness, and swelling? Does this sound like you? 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
1: 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That's why we don't stop it very often. Something simple in a complicated world.

0: but I do.
1: Hey, it's Reed and Chelsea. Have you seen this kind of lawsuit thing, Chelsea, where the NFL may not be able to do the streaming stuff? Have you followed any of that?
2: Oh, no.
1: I mean, you have the government that's saying, hey, you guys have had some exemptions over the years with how you're able to do your games. And if you're going to go on all these streaming platforms, make it difficult for viewers, you may not get some of these exemptions that you've had. And I think the NFL said, well, we don't really care. So the report is the NFL is going to split four games from ESPN between YouTube and Netflix. So ESPN is losing some of those. This is part of a recent deal that gave ESPN control of NFL Network and granted the NFL 10% ownership of ESPN. These four games were originally part of now discontinued Monday night doubleheaders, which I don't think any of us will miss. But the NFL is considering several standalone windows for streamer exclusive games. Week one, 49ers-Rams in Australia.
2: Oh my gosh.
1: Let me just say that again. 49ers-Rams is going to be one of the best games of the season for any fan base. And they're throwing this thing in Australia.
2: That's wild.
1: And the...
2: think about the plane ride.
1: Oh, and then you're going to have such... for these players and coaches then to get reacclimated and play week two. At least it's week one so you can get there before, you know, the season starts.
2: Oh, that's a good point.
1: But week two is got to be a tough thing. Thanksgiving Eve. Now, I didn't know Thanksgiving Eve was a thing, but the NFL has said, we're going to throw that game on a Wednesday.
2: Okay.
1: A second Black Friday game and potentially a Veterans Day game on November 11th, which falls on a Wednesday for this coming season. So the NFL is totally going for all the money it can. And even though the government is kind of saying, well, now hold on a minute, the NFL's like, thanks for your concern. And they are just plowing forward.
2: Wow.
1: So I hope, Chelsea, you're ready for a couple Wednesday games, a second Black Friday game.
2: No.
1: It's going to be the NFL 7 days a week.
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7: Expect a chilly but unseasonably cool day across southeastern Wisconsin to start the week. A little frosty this morning.

0: temperatures in the upper 30s to lower 40s, and then we see a slow warm-up, especially along the lakeshore. Highs today will struggle to reach 50 degrees with a prevailing wind off Lake Michigan. Inland, we'll see temperatures about 10 degrees warmer, approaching 60. We'll stay dry today, but rain showers, even a few thunderstorms, move in on Tuesday with highs bouncing back into the 70s. With your Weather Watch 12 forecast, I'm meteorologist Jason Dunning.
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0: Reed and Chelsea along with you. Okay, Chelsea, I don't know the specifics on how to pronounce the actress's name, and I'm sorry.
1: Okay.
0: But Avatar, James Cameron, Disney. And several studios are being sued by this actress who claims her teenage likeness was used without her permission to design one of the Avatar characters and related marketing and merchandise. And it was done without her okay with it.
1: Oh, boy.
0: And she didn't learn about this alleged use until just last year. This was when she was 14. There was a photo published in the LA Times after she played Pocahontas in The New World.
1: Mm-hmm.
0: And so this video resurfaced of Cameron online, which discussed the design of the Avatar character, and he said the actual source was a photo in the LA Times, a young actress, and he named her. And he said, this is actually her, her lower face. She had a very interesting face. Well, now she's coming back and saying,
1: Well,
0: I never gave you consent to use my likeness. I got to say this because I think it's important to the story. Her attorney further argues the alleged use of her likeness in some scenes that were, you know, some content in there that's a little more adult, was unauthorized digital replica and an explicit content. You know, they did almost $3 billion with Avatar.
1: Wow.
0: And she's suing. This is a very interesting case because I got to think this kind of stuff has been done before. By the way, Cameron and Disney representatives didn't respond immediately to the rap who published this for comment. But where does it constitute, like, what you need approval for? This does kind of feel like this would be a problem.
1: Yeah.
0: And you'd go, well, how would you prove it? Well, he admitted it. So we'll watch how this plays out.
1: Okay.
0: I think this is going to become more and more of a story with AI and all of these. This kind of fits that whole idea.

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She hits her knees and bows her head.

0: What's up? It's Ritter. Hope you had a wonderful weekend, moms. Hope you had a wonderful Mother's Day. And now it's back to the normal Monday grind. Am I right? It's a good thing we've got some good music to get you through the day.
1: Want more customers? 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
5: Here are your headlines. In Racine, police are investigating a violent disturbance near 17th and Center. Officers say one woman was shot in the shoulder and treated at a hospital, while a man suffered a stab wound to the leg. Both are expected to recover as investigators work to determine what led to the incident. In Maguanago, police arrested a man connected to a retail theft involving stolen trading cards. Authorities say the suspect may also be tied to similar thefts in two other communities and has been turned over for additional municipal and felony charges.

charges. Mount Pleasant police are investigating after two fast food vehicles were stolen Friday afternoon from a restaurant on Washington Avenue. One vehicle was recovered after a short chase into Racine, where a 16-year-old suspect was arrested. The second vehicle was later found and returned. In Milwaukee, firefighters knocked down a duplex fire early yesterday morning near Palmer and Center Streets. Crews say no one was inside the home and no injuries were reported. The cause remains under investigation. Milwaukee County Sheriff Danita Ball confirms an arrest has been made in Friday's fatal shooting of former courthouse public safety officer Dennis Johnson. The 56-year-old was shot and killed while sitting in his car Friday night. Authorities have not yet released details about the suspect or the arrests. In sports, the Milwaukee Brewers completed a three-game sweep of the New York Yankees with a dramatic 4-3 walk-off win yesterday. Bryce Turang had the winner in the ninth inning, giving Milwaukee its first series sweep over the Yankees since 1989. Elsewhere in baseball, Jacob DeGrom tallied 1,900 career strikeouts as a Texas Ranger shut out the Chicago Cubs 3-0. Both the Brewers and Cubs are off today. And the Milwaukee Bucks landed the number 10 pick in the upcoming NBA draft, adding another key decision to a critical offseason as questions continue about Giannis's future with

Hey, what's up? It's Ritter. So Eric Church just gave a graduation speech over the weekend. Little untraditional, using guitar strings to explain life. You got to hear this. Hang on.

0: Where was this graduation speech when I was? Anyway, Eric Church gave the commencement speech at UNC. By the way, it's Ritter. In the speech, he was comparing each guitar string to parts of life. It was super interesting.
1: The world has more than enough people standing at the edge of their own potential, waiting for a permission slip that was never going to arrive. Want the thing. Say it out loud. Build toward it with everything you have.
0: And he went on to say that if one string's out of tune, the whole song feels off. Is this guy some sort of prophet at this point?

anybody else feeling like the Brewers are just toying with our emotions constantly? Like, you go from the little stretch they had to then hit this weekend and sweep the Yankees. Not complaining, it's great, but I mean, I thought only the Packers toyed with my emotions this much. 20

0: Okay, so a lot of summer vacations are being planned right now, okay? The secret to not ruining that vacation is planning less. All right, I'll explain what one travel expert says, and I think is brilliant, coming up.
1: Ouch.
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0: know you, everything about you makes me want you, want you. Know what you're doing, baby, don't you, don't you?
1: What's up? It's Ritter. You know, summer vacation planning in full swing for a lot of families. And one travel expert says, if you're planning the perfect vacation, it should have three things. A morning plan, an evening plan, and a giant chunk of, we'll figure it out later. I absolutely love this. Basically, this travel planner was going on to say that you have like a breakfast plan or like a museum or something going to in the morning, right? That starts your day. And then you have like an anchor in the evening. That's maybe it's a dinner reservation or a show. And everywhere else in between, it just allows you to just figure things out, you know, do what catches your eye, which I absolutely love, because the one thing about vacations that I feel can be tough is when like it's an action-packed itinerary.

packed itinerary where you have to get from A to B to C to D to eat, like, in, no, just let me live freely and go check out the Museum of Mustard if it's what catches my eye.

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0: What's up? It's Ritter. Man after my own heart, Luke Combs left Appalachian State, the college he attended, just 21 credits short of graduating to chase his music career full time. Well, he just went back this weekend and the school gave him an honorary degree in music.
1: By the virtue of the authority vested in me by the state of North Carolina and the Board of Trustees of Appalachian State University, I confer upon you an honorary degree of music with all the rights and privileges.
0: Technically, I mean, his backup plan of becoming a stadium-filling country superstar did him just as good as spending another year in college.

0: I'm Ty.
1: And I'm Stacy.
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6: Expect a chilly but unseasonably cool day across southeastern Wisconsin to start the week. A little frosty this morning, temperatures in the upper 30s to lower 40s, and then we see a slow warm-up, especially along the lakeshore. Highs today will struggle to reach 50 degrees with a prevailing wind off Lake Michigan. Inland, we'll see temperatures about 10 degrees warmer, approaching 60. We'll stay dry today, but

0: Rain showers, even a few thunderstorms move in on Tuesday with highs bouncing back into the 70s. With your Weather Watch 12 forecast, I'm meteorologist Jason Dunning.
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0: 10,000 steps. Who's walking that every day, right? It's Ritter. Good news is, it turns out you don't need to walk 10,000 steps to stay healthy. Yeah, I'll explain coming up.
1: Ouch.
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0: Anyone else ever watch their step count and just can't ever get that 10,000?
1: I don't know what it is.
0: It's Ritter. Good news is, though, there's research that says around 8,500 steps a day is all you need to maintain healthy weight loss. So the 10,000 rule is whatever. I'm not worried about that. I mean, I feel like all you need to do is attend a music festival for half a day and you've reached the 8,500 steps, right?
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0: 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He's, you know, got a TV show and now another TV show is adding him. I'll explain. Give me a couple minutes.
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6: This afternoon, expect sunny conditions and a high near 51 with a light northeast wind. Tonight, the sky remains mostly clear as temperatures dip to 38. Tomorrow, anticipate rain showers from morning to afternoon, followed by possible thunderstorms under mostly cloudy skies. The high will be around 74 with strong south winds gusting up to 35 miles per hour. Tomorrow night, showers and thunderstorms are likely before clearing up, with a low around 48. Wednesday brings partly sunny skies, a high near 60, and gusty northwest winds.
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0: What's up? It's Ritter. Well, along with his current stint on Marshalls, Riley Green is now adding a little appearance on The Voice. Riley Green got a call from Kelly Clarkson to welcome him.
1: As a future friend, I sent you something, a little gift, a little something, while you're out on the road doing shows and getting your head in the game for The Voice coming up, because I think you're going to need the practice.
0: And what she sent him was his own coach's chair. So yeah, moms across America are going to have another reason to watch The Voice, the season 30 debut is coming up.

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0: Oh, what a beautiful weekend, huh? Did you get out and enjoy some of that great weather? I mean, I know it wasn't 80, but you know, the sunshine that a lot of us got chances to see was nice.
1: Ouch.
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0: What's up? It's Ritter. Hope you had a wonderful weekend. Moms, hope you had a wonderful Mother's Day. And hey, what's up? It's Ritter. So Eric Church just gave a graduation speech over the weekend. Little untraditional, using guitar strings to explain life. You got to hear this. Hang on.
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0: was this graduation speech when I was... Anyway, Eric Church gave the commencement speech at UNC. By the way, it's Ritter. In the speech, he was comparing each guitar string to parts of life. It was super interesting.
1: The world has more than enough people standing at the edge of their own potential, waiting for a permission slip that was never going to arrive. Want the thing. Say it out loud. Build toward it with everything you have.
0: And he went on to say that if one string's out of tune, the whole song feels off. Is this guy some sort of prophet at this point?

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1: 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She's in room 5.
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8: This afternoon, expect sunny conditions and a high near 51 with a light northeast wind. Tonight, the sky remains mostly clear as temperatures dip to 38. Tomorrow, anticipate rain showers from morning to afternoon, followed by possible thunderstorms under mostly cloudy skies. The high will be around 74 with strong south winds gusting up to 35 miles per hour. Tomorrow night, showers and thunderstorms are likely before clearing up, with a low around 48. Wednesday brings partly sunny skies, a high near 60, and gusty northwest winds.
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anybody else feeling like the Brewers are just toying with our emotions constantly? Like, you go from the little stretch they had to then hit this weekend and sweep the Yankees. Not complaining, it's great, but I mean, I thought only the Packers toyed with my emotions this much.

0: Dill and Scott, and a new truck. We all wish we had one of those. 92.1 VTY Country. Good afternoon. It's me, Mitch Morgan. Hope you had a good Mother's Day weekend yesterday. Well, today we have birthdays, and let me start off with Sabrina Carpenter. Sabrina is 27 today, Papa Diva. Her biggest hits, Espresso and Please, Please, Please. No, they wanted to make it Please, Please, Please, Please, Please, but the record was already too long, so second birthday today, we've got Cam Newton at 37, former Carolina Panthers quarterback, number one draft pick back in 2010. And then we've got, who else? Oh, yeah, Martha Quinn is 67. 67-year-old, she's the original MTV VJ, proving once again that cigarettes are not good for your voice, if you know what I mean. And then what else we have for you? Oh, yeah, well, look at this. We got 11 days away from the Memorial Day holiday weekend and 41 days away from Father's Day.
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There's the tall man there, Trace Adkins, and you're going to miss this. I always play that around, graduation time. Kids growing up and, moving off, and mom's out there crying. Dad's applying for loans at the banks. It's just that way. Okay, I got this one right here. Social Security Administration releases most popular names for boys and girls for this year so far. These are Social Security card applications. So here we go. With starting with the girls here, let me do from the most unpopular, most, number one to number whatever. Okay, number one again this year, Olivia for girls is popular. Olivia, followed by Charlotte, Emma, Amelia, Sophia, Mia, and Isabella. And then for the boys, top baby names for the little guys here. Liam comes in once again this year at number one, followed by Noah. Noah, what are you doing? I'm building an ark, Mom. Well, cut that out. Oliver is at number three, followed by Theodore, Henry, James, and Elijah, if you want to get biblical about it. So there's a look at the recent, most recent names. Liam. Okay, let's take the break here. I'll be right back.

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0: is Thomas Rhett, Jordan Davis, Ain't a Bad Life on 92.1 VTY Country. Ella Langley's Choosin' Texas was the most played song on Touch Tunes jukeboxes for the first quarter of this year. That thing is smoking hot and still on fire, Choosin' Texas. That's going to win everything, by the way, at the ACMs. Watch, I told you. And then Keith Urban, Riley Green, and Hootie and the Blowfish performing as part of the 52nd American Music Awards, May 25th on CBS and Paramount. Taylor Swift is this year's leading nominee with 8 nominations. And then finally, Carly Pearce and Craig Morgan will headline the Patriot Festival in Pigeon Forge, Tennessee, coming up the 3rd and 4th of July. Okay, it's break time, including an update on the forecast, and then it's Old Dominion and Riley Green.
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2: This afternoon, expect sunny conditions and a high near 51 with a light northeast wind. Tonight, the sky remains mostly clear as temperatures dip to 38. Tomorrow, anticipate rain showers from morning to afternoon, followed by possible thunderstorms under mostly cloudy skies. The high will be around 74 with strong south winds gusting up to 35 miles per hour. Tomorrow night, showers and thunderstorms are likely before clearing up, with a low around 48. Wednesday brings partly sunny skies, a high near 60, and gusty northwest winds.
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0: Megan Maroney, Beautiful Things on 92.1 VTY Country. She has a whole bunch of nominations for the upcoming ACM Awards show. In fact, she has more than Ella Langley or Lainey Wilson. So we'll see all about that here at 92.1 VTY Country, congratulating our Lee Bryce tickets. You see, Lee Bryce is coming to the Genesee Theater, Waukegan, Friday night, June 5th. And we gave away tickets to this show, as we do many concerts in our area. Tiffany and Paddock Lake will be attending. Molly in Greendale is going. Catherine Winthrop Harbor, Willie over in Waukesha. What is that town over there? Yeah. Okay. Well, anyway, Waukesha, thank you. And Jamie over in Muskego. Now you can see that yourself and see those winners and more information about Lee Bryce on our website for your own self by going to vtycountry.com.
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0: Dan and Shay, bigger houses, higher taxes. 92.1 VTY Country into the 1 o'clock hour already. Let's do some fun things that we didn't know yesterday. Here we go. Humanol was a real pharmaceutical product. It was made from liquefied human fat. It was used over 100 years ago for things like surgical treatment of scars, wound disinfection, and wound revisions. Humanol. Yeah, good thing about that is there was no shortage of Humanol. I mean, fat, so that would really work there. Now with Ozempic and everything, it just doesn't work anymore. Second thing I wanted to mention is this. Harvard University was founded before calculus was invented. Yep. Harvard was established in 1636. Calculus wasn't created until 1684. I didn't get past algebra, so let's not worry about that one. And then finally, we got this. U.S. mail was actually delivered twice a day until at least April of 1950. Twice a day you would get mail, usually because the guy, you know, got the address wrong the first time. Let's take this break here. I'll be right back with Rodney Atkins and a song, I think, of a huge human inspiration. If you're going through hell, just keep on going. Ouch.
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0: Lady A and Need You Now, that one stands out on the radio, doesn't it? Talk about a hit song. 92.1 VTY Country. I'm Mitch Morgan. Let's see, I got what we call news attack. Three quick stories here that are a little different. Number one, a scientist explains that you're perceived to be more powerful and elegant if you're photographed in profile with your right side pointing toward the camera. So there you are, more powerful, elegant when you turn toward the camera to the right. See, this is true unless you're posing for a mugshot, then it pretty much doesn't apply. Second thing I wanted to mention here is this. Study finds 84% of adults struggle to open childproof packaging on medicines. Yeah, it's I got a scissors. I stab the heck out of it until the darn thing opens up here. And then they write here, so many of us are getting a headache from opening up the headache medication. I guess that's true. Then the last one on the list here. Now, you're taking a long drive, and you can only listen to one artist here, one artist. So what would you do? Let's say you're going across the country. You have your favorites, right? I'll tell you what we do. My wife and I, the lovely Debbie, we go all over the American West as much as we can. I would love to be out there. But, yeah, so what we've done is we listen to George Strait all the way driving out west and throughout the West. So that's my favorite, and she likes George too. But hers is Miranda Lambert. I like Miranda too. So for us, it's George and Miranda. What is your favorite? Let's take our break. I'll be right back with Cole Swindell.
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2: Lunch was great, but this traffic is awful.
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0: Jason Aldean, how far does a goodbye go on 92.1 VTY Country with a country date book? Here's some things that happened on this date in country music history. 2009, Carrie Underwood, Taylor Swift, Miranda Lambert, Reba, and Kelly Pickler all made People Magazine's 100 Most Beautiful list. And then 2013, Willie Nelson received an honorary doctorate degree from the Berklee College of Music in Boston, along with Carole King and Annie Lennox. There's your variety in artists right there. 2018, Billy Ray Cyrus was inducted into the Kentucky Music Hall of Fame. How about we go ahead and update the forecast in just 2 minutes? Then I'm right back with Luke Bryan.
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8: This afternoon, expect sunny conditions and a high near 51 with a light northeast wind. Tonight, the sky remains mostly clear as temperatures dip to 38. Tomorrow, anticipate rain showers from morning to afternoon, followed by possible thunderstorms under mostly cloudy skies. The high will be around 74 with strong south winds gusting up to 35 miles per hour. Tomorrow night, showers and thunderstorms are likely before clearing up, with a low around 48. Wednesday brings partly sunny skies, a high near 60, and gusty northwest winds.
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0: Alexandra Kay and Straight for the Heart on 92.1 VTY Country. A new study says not all worrying is bad. Researchers found a certain type of anxiety was linked to a 35% lower risk of death over 15 years. So some worrying is okay, just as long as you don't spiral into emotional chaos. Let me take a little break here from a couple of our local advertisers who want to share some information with you. And then Morgan Wallen is coming up with 20 cigarettes. Those things had better be menthol. And then hang on for Van McNeil coming up next at 2.
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0: Jackson Dean on VTY Country. Good afternoon, Van McNeil. Monday, May 11th. You didn't forget about Mom, did you? Mother's Day yesterday. Oh, boy, woof. Never too late to get a little something for Mom. Happy belated Mother's Day. More of the most country every day, the gift that keeps on giving, yes, but I can only do so much. You know, Post Malone and Blake Shelton coming up, Darius Rucker, Rascal Flatts ahead on VTY Country.
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0: Ryan Smith on VTY Country. Van McNeil, it's been a weekend where, so we head up the beer garden and I dropped the glass, like the refillable, you save a couple bucks on the beer, broken. Can I get another one is my question. And then number two, my battery charge for the phone. I don't know where I put that thing. Maybe it's mom from above. I love and miss you, mom. Giving me a hard time. Oh, man. On the heels of Mother's Day here. You didn't forget about mom yesterday, did you? Again, hope it's never too late. Sam Hunt ahead, Coe Wetzel and Jesse Murph. Old Dominion up in just a couple of minutes. VTY Country.
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0: They released a few thousand tickets over the weekend for the shows at Lambeau Saturday and Sunday. Luke Combs on VTY Country. Van McNeil, if you are going, doors at 5. Opener starts at 5:20. Dierks Bentley, Ty Myers, Jake Worthington. I mean, Thelma and James will kick it off, followed by them. And then Luke Combs will take the stage about 9. Are you going for one show or both? See, it'll be a party either way. Luke Combs this weekend at Lambeau Field. More of the most country every day. Back in just a couple of minutes. Eric Church, Morgan Wallen, Dasha, and WeatherWatch 12.2, VTY Country.
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3: This afternoon, expect sunny conditions and a high near 51 with a light northeast wind. Tonight, the sky remains mostly clear as temperatures dip to 38. Tomorrow, anticipate rain showers from morning to afternoon, followed by possible thunderstorms under mostly cloudy skies. The high will be around 74 with strong south winds gusting up to 35 miles per hour. Tomorrow night, showers and thunderstorms are likely before clearing up, with a low around 48. Wednesday brings partly sunny skies, a high near 60, and gusty northwest winds.
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0: Matt Cooper on VTY Country, Van McNeil. A huge shout out to Dreamscape Outdoors in Racine, the Andersons, John and Michelle, Alex, Johnny, Jordan, everybody. A great time at their big open house sale. And, you know, the Racine location through the roadwork just off of Green Bay, Green Bay and 21st. Enter on 21st. There's a lot of construction barrels there on Green Bay Road, the old High Ridge Shopping Center. And then, of course, their location just west of the eye in Sturtevant. So much fun. And did we pull our brewer winner? I know we left the box there. We got to announce the winner here in a minute. More of the most country every day. By the way, thanks to everyone that came out. Lots of mowers that, getting ready for the yard work that were sold this weekend. Jelly Roll ahead. Kane Brown, Zach Top. Just a couple of minutes. VTY Country.
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0: Zach Taffon, VTY Country, Van McNeil. First bonfire of the season for Mother's Day. Well, with the neighbors yesterday. It was so nice. I could not do a bonfire. But the... Yeah, that campfire smoke smell. It still lingers almost 24 hours ago. Hey, wash the clothes again. Sunshine, chilly, like 50 degrees. It was nicer yesterday. It's springtime. It should be like 80. Oh, my goodness. More of the most country every day. That'll keep us warm. Back in under 2 minutes, Riley Green, Zach Brown Band, Justin Moore, and lots more ahead. VTY Country. Ouch.
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0: up for 8 Academy of Country Music Awards. That's this Sunday already. I'm Miranda Lambert on VTY Country. Van McNeil. So Megan Maroney leads the way with 9. Megan, of course, Summerfest. She kicks off things. You realize how close we are to Summerfest? You know, just a few more weeks till the end of the school year. And then Summerfest and then giddy up. Concert season is here. So Megan Maroney, 9 ACM nominations. Miranda Lambert with 8. Yeah, and then Lainey Wilson is in there as well with 6 awards. Goodness, that's this weekend streaming online, the ACM Awards. More nominees, more past winners coming up. Shaboozy, Carrie Underwood, Warren Ziders next on VTY Country.
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0: Do you heart the big trucks? Because if you do, or if your kids do, then downtown Milwaukee on Saturday. Corey Kent on VTY Country. Van McNeil. What are you talking about, Van? 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The Department of Public Works, downtown Milwaukee. At Red Arrow Park, they'll bring out the fleet of vehicles. 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I'm legally bound. 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Big Truck Day. From 11 to 2, free for the kiddos. 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So the snow plows, the big leaf sucker thing. You see it in the road. It brings up the leaves and stuff. The plows. I already said the plows. Big Truck Day. Free family fun in the park. Red Arrow Park. This Saturday. Now, more of the most country every day. Back in 2 minutes. John Party, Morgan Wallen, Dylan Scott, and Weather Watch 12. VTY Country.
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5: Tonight, expect a mostly clear evening with a low around 38 and a light southeast breeze. Showers and thunderstorms may arrive after 5 a.m. Tomorrow, temperatures will peak near 74, then drop to around 69 in the afternoon. Prepare for a south wind gusting up to 35 miles per hour and possible showers. Tomorrow night, temperatures will dip to around 47 under partly cloudy skies. More showers are possible before 10 p.m., with a west wind gusting up to 30 miles per hour. Wednesday will be partly sunny with a high near 55 and gusts up to 25 miles per hour from the northwest. By Thursday, expect sunny skies and a high near 62.

0: Dustin Lynch and Jelly Roll on VTY Country. Van McNeil, thanks for hanging and listening. Time to go play? I mean, with sunset after 8 o'clock, maybe we get another round of disc golf in. I've already done, I did Ambuchine over the weekend. Whitnall Park, that's a lot of fun. The beer garden's back open. Maybe that's the place. Be smart, be safe, whatever you're getting into. Steph Peters to get us through next. Cole Wetzel and Jesse Murph, Megan Maroney, Eli Young Band ahead on VTY Country.
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2: Tonight, expect a mostly clear evening with a low around 38 and a light southeast breeze. Showers and thunderstorms may arrive after 5 a.m. Tomorrow, temperatures will peak near 74, then drop to around 69 in the afternoon. Prepare for a south wind gusting up to 35 miles per hour and possible showers. Tomorrow night, temperatures will dip to around 47 under partly cloudy skies. More showers are possible before 10 p.m., with a west wind gusting up to 30 miles per hour. Wednesday will be partly sunny with a high near 55 and gusts up to 25 miles per hour from the northwest. By Thursday,

0: Tucker Wetmore, 92.1 VTY Country. The Brewers video gave me the goosebumps. The dramatic three-game sweep against the New York Yankees. This is the first time since 1989. And then that camera angle during the walk-off homer by Bryce Turang. That's the part that gave me the goosebumps. Just the way that the camera moved with, oh, it was just so cool. Watch the video if you haven't seen it yet. I shared it over on our socials at VTY Country on Facebook. Go Brew Crew! 2 minutes away from Morgan Wallen to Keith Urban, 92.1 VTY Country.
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0: Michael Ray, 92.1 VTY Country. Big Truck Day is happening on Saturday. This is free. You know how excited kids and kids at heart are. This is where you get to celebrate National Public Works Week and a fleet of the city's big rigs parked around Red Arrow Park. Now, the kids will enjoy this unique opportunity, getting to actually explore the trucks and meet the people who operate them. Big Truck Day with over a dozen different trucks. They'll have 1,000 free kid-sized construction hats and goodie bags ready to go, and so much more. They also have a sensory-friendly hour that's going to be offered on Saturday from 1 till 2, which means no horns or sirens will take place during that hour. So if you or a loved one would benefit from their sensory-friendly hour, keep that in mind. On Saturday, it's all happening at Red Arrow Park in downtown Milwaukee, the Big Truck Day. More information online. 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

0: George Strait, 92.1 VTY Country. When you're at the bowling alley or the bar and you go to the Touchtunes jukebox, what song do you play? I'm going to about tell you which is the most played song this year so far. But Morgan Wallen in at number 5 with 20 cigarettes. Morgan Wallen's I'm the Problem in at number 2. We're going to play that song in a little bit here. And number 1 most played song this year so far on Touchtunes jukebox, Ella Langley, Choosing Texas. 92.1 VTY Country.
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5: Tonight, expect a mostly clear evening with a low around 38 and a light southeast breeze. Showers and thunderstorms may arrive after 5 a.m. Tomorrow, temperatures will peak near 74, then drop to around 69 in the afternoon. Prepare for a south wind gusting up to 35 miles per hour and possible showers. Tomorrow night, temperatures will dip to around 47 under partly cloudy skies. More showers are possible before 10 p.m., with a west wind gusting up to 30 miles per hour. Wednesday will be partly sunny with a high near 55 and gusts up to 25 miles per hour from the northwest. By

0: Chris Young, 92.1 VTY Country. The Voice has announced another country artist will be coming on The Voice as a coach for the first time in his career. And I have to be honest, I'm a little surprised by this choice, and I'll tell you after I tell you the name. It's Riley Green. The reason I'm actually a little bit surprised is because I've had the opportunity to interview Riley Green a couple times, and he comes off kind of shy. I mean, I get it. He's amazing in country music, but when you're on these TV shows, you have to be quick-witted, silly, goofy, funny, hence why Blake Shelton and Adam Levine worked so well together and really were successful for The Voice in all those years. Adam Levine is coming back, by the way. He'll be joining Kelly Clarkson and Riley Green. But hey, maybe Riley Green's going to prove me wrong. And he'll be charismatic on The Voice. We'll see how this all plays out. That'll be happening this fall for its 30th season. 2 minutes away from Shaboozy to Parker McCollum and Luke Bryan, 92.1 VTY Country.
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0: How was your breakfast in bed yesterday? 92.1 VTY Country. I have to thank my husband, Chef Brad. He made something called a Dutch baby pancake. Oh, so good. Homemade lemon curd with this delicious blueberry, raspberry, and mint. Yeah, I'm spoiled. I'm married to a chef. So if you had a kid or a husband even bring you a cup of coffee in bed or a bowl of cereal, and it's something they don't normally do, I give you so much praise. It definitely is the thought that counts. Now, who's doing the dishes, though? That's what's more important, right? Oh, thank you, honey, for doing all the dishes, too. That really made me feel spoiled. It was a great day. 2 minutes away from Luke Bryan to Joe Nichols. Hey, if you want to see a picture of this Dutch baby pancake I'm talking about, I shared it over on our socials at VTY Country on Facebook.
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0: Joe Nichols, 92.1 VTY Country. I know a lot of our local farmers markets have kicked off now in the month of May and typically run through September into October. 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

Rascal Flatts and Jonas Brothers, 92.1 VTY Country. I'm Steph Peters. I was telling you ahead of Mother's Day weekend to keep sharing stories with your mom still here. If your mom is no longer with us, keep sharing stories. Well, my siblings and I took mom out for dinner Saturday night,

table, resharing some of our favorite memories with mom. And I kid you not, every single memory each one of us had, the others totally forgot about. When each of my siblings was sharing their story, the rest of us were like, I don't remember that. So that's what I love about sharing stories, because everybody's memory obviously keeps certain things. And maybe there is a moment that you all kind of remember a little different, but from camping stories to the way that my mom would share stories at night, how she would help us study for a test. If we got an answer wrong, she would roll over us on the bed. It was hilarious. So keep sharing stories. During your family reunion this summer, go up to people you haven't seen in a while and share those stories. Bring old photos. Oh, it's the best, isn't it? 2 minutes away from an update with our weather forecast to Kenny Chesney, Kane Brown, and Thomas Rhett, 92.1 VTY Country.

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7: Tonight, expect a mostly clear evening with a low around 38 and a light southeast breeze. Showers and thunderstorms may arrive after 5 a.m. Tomorrow, temperatures will peak near 74, then drop to around 69 in the afternoon. Prepare for a south wind gusting up to 35 miles per hour and possible showers. Tomorrow night, temperatures will dip to around 47 under partly cloudy skies. More showers are possible before 10 p.m., with a west wind gusting up to 30 miles per hour. Wednesday will be partly sunny with a high near 55 and gusts up to 25 miles per hour from the northwest. By Thursday, expect sunny skies and a high near 62.
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1: Kane Brown and Marshmallow, 92.1 VTY Country. I'm Steph Peters. Before I head out, it's Steph's smile of the day. Seeing the Brewers win against the New York Yankees. The dramatic three-game sweep. First time doing this against the Yankees since 1989. And then that walk-off homer by Bryce Terang. That video gave me the goosebumps. I've rewatched it several times now. If you haven't seen it or want to watch it again, I shared it over on our Facebook page at VTY Country. I hope it brings a smile to your face. Go Brew Crew, especially knowing like how much money the Yankees, you know, have every year versus what our Brewers have every year. So that's what makes it extra special, I think. 2 minutes away from Shaboozy, Jelly Roll, and new artist Max McNown with the song you're loving called Brown Eyes, 92.1 VTY Country.
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